0: Thank you.
1: Nirvana, KFFR 88.3, and KWTR Fraser. It's 6 o'clock, and you are listening to both of those right now. How you doing, Fraser Valley? I'm the Rodcaster. You are in the garage. I'm going to get to that new Social Distortion I promised you a month ago. Maybe some old Social Distortion. Got some Led Zeppelin on vinyl. And the hat trick tonight, Mighty Quinn cover Bob Dylan. Or it may be Bob Dylan. You never know what versions I'm going to pick. Tell you what, I'm still getting set up here, so give me just a minute and I'll be right back.
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5: This is David McKnight with another tragic story. This one time, a homeowner thought, just a few more flushes before I go, then forgot about the whole thing. When they came back to a horror movie starring Sewage, The Reckoning. And it was a little tearjerker, mostly from the smell. When disaster strikes, we're there when you need us.
1: All right, Fraser Valley, I'm back, ready to go here. So, start off with Mike Ness from Social Distortion. I'm in love with my car in the garage, 88.3.

0: or maybe not. 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Give me just a minute.
1: From museums to mountains, this week says small town. 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
2: From 9 a.m. to 6 p.m., the Fraser Bike Park has its grand opening, woo-hoo, including bike services and open clinics accompanied by food and drink vendors, town swag, and KFFR's live broadcast from the event at the Lions Ponds.
1: Meanwhile, the bike park hosts Priority Cycles from 10 to 5 with their Vanth Bike Demo Day at the Trestle Bike Park.
2: Cousins Ranch Museum brings a Grand County Surveyors and their presentation, Following the Pioneers, from 5 to 6, where Warren Ward discusses historic maps and map makers and their effects on shaping the county.
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1: 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That was your community calendar. I'm DJ Queen Bees.
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0: All right. Over you, new social distortion. Before that, don't keep me hanging on. New social distortion, both from the new release, Born to Kill. Started that set off with Mike Ness, lead singer, songwriter, Social Distortion. I'm in Love with My Car, Cheating Off Solitaire, 1999 album, solo project. Rodcaster, I think I got all the booby traps figured out this week. And we're off. All right. I'll be right back. I'll do some live stuff. 88.3.
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0: All right. Yeah. Finally got you that new social distortion I promised you a month ago, because I'm the original AD DJ. Finally got around to it. They're going to play Denver in the fall. So if you get any extra tickets, just drop them off here. I'll take care of it, properly dispose of that for you. All right, Fraser Valley. It's time for my live set. Some early 70s, some Led Zeppelin from Song Remains the Same. See if these buttons work. Some vinyl, 88.3. It does work.

0: The Rain song, Led Zeppelin's song, remains the same. 1976. Some vinyl. We've got some more live stuff coming up in just a minute. But, got to do this first.
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On the next Public Affairs, Wednesday, June 3rd at 4:30 p.m., join Maria Chavez from Winter Park and Fraser Chamber and KFFR for a special episode celebrating the businesses of the Fraser Valley Center. We'll spotlight Naked Aspen Design, Elevation Pizza, Grand County Roastery, and Totally Wired Cyclery. Learn more about these businesses and what makes this hub such a key part of the Fraser Valley community. Then join us in the KFFR studio from 6 to 7 for a free community celebration with local band Teddy Brujo performing live from the KFFR stage. That should all be fun. Except they called it the Fraser Valley Town Center, and I believe it's Aubrey Plaza. So, let's see if I can't get that corrected. All right, Fraser Valley. Some more live stuff. Some Dire Straits, 88.3.

0: Dire Straits live, Brothers in Arms from On the Night. All right. The time keeps messing with the flow of the Zen headphone zone I had going there, but I'll be right back. We'll start it up again.
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0: All right, Fraser Valley, I'm the Rodcaster, back in the garage. 6:45. Back to the live music portion of the show tonight, and then we'll get to the hat trick portion. Then we'll get to some other portion. Just portioning it out. Beth Hart, Joe Bonamassa, live, Amsterdam on 88.3.

Blues at Sunrise. Yeah. 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

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I said, I know that ain't Stevie done eased in there. About that time, Jimmy said, let's play some blues. I said, okay, not without the Queen, though. That's Janis. We sent a guy up to get Janis. 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God rest her soul. She said, what's happening? I said, we're gonna do some blues. We want you to start it off, honey. She said, cool. And Jimmy hit two or three more licks on the thing there. Do it again, I like that. Ooh-wee. Come on.

0: Albert King, Stevie Ray Vaughan, two blues legends there trading some bent strings.
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0: All right, time to get into the hat trick. Tonight, Quinn the Eskimo, or the Mighty Quinn. Seen it both ways, but it's the Mighty Quinn. Bob Dylan, and play his version first, then I'll play two other versions later on in the show. Bob Dylan.

0: Jefferson Airplane off Surrealistic Pillow. Coming back to me on 88.3. It's 7:15. I'm the Rodcaster here in the garage. I'll be right back.
1: 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This is Connor Hartman, and I tune in to Brian and Ryan in the morning every Tuesday from 6 to 8 a.m. for that juicy market report.
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1: The giant conglomerate that KFFR is becoming, and KWTR, and K whatever the next one is. All right. That's my rant. Where was I? Oh, yeah, we ended that last set with Jefferson Airplane coming back to me. And I heard that song. I hadn't heard it in years, decades, actually. And I was watching the movie The Indian Runner, which was Sean Penn's first writing and directorial debut in 91, I think. And he wrote it after hearing Bruce Springsteen's Highway Patrolman. And it's a good movie if you get a chance. So, Highway Patrolman, Bruce Springsteen from Nebraska on 88.3.

Bruce Springsteen, Highway Patrolman, off his Nebraska album. Really good solo project without the street band. All right, this next one's gonna send this one out to K-Stash, one of my old co-hosts. 88.3.

0: Richie Havens covering some James Taylor, 88.3. 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
5: Meanwhile, the bike park hosts Priority Cycles from 10 to 5 with their Vanth Bike Demo Day at the Trestle Bike Park.
6: Cousins Ranch Museum brings a Grand County Surveyors and their presentation, Following the Pioneers, from 5 to 6, where Warren Ward discusses historic maps and map makers and their effects on shaping the county.
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6: Destination Granby hosts a small town social from 12 to 2 with live music featuring Adrian Bauer and Jazz Mataz in this Granby Community Appreciation Party.
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6: Gary Keys plays from 4 to 7 at Rockies of Grand Lake in a weekly event.
5: The season opens up this week and leads into KFFR's 10th year membership drive. That was your community calendar. I'm DJ Queen Bees.
6: And I'm DJ Lulu.
5: Saying, ride together, Grand County.
0: And I'm the Rodcaster, and you are in the garage. Second part of the hat trick. It's where I play same song. Three different ways. We did Bob Dylan's Mighty Quinn the Eskimo, and then I knew I had that version, and I heard this version came up on my playlist. It's Kris Kristofferson covering it, and I'm like, oh, all I need is one more version. And I looked it up, and there were 1,000 to choose from, so which one did I pick? Just, you'll have to hang around and find out. And DJ Stella J with Saturday Slaps coming up top of the hour, so stay tuned for that. It's always a good show. All right, Kris Kristofferson, Quinn the Eskimo, 88.3.

0: 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I'm the Rodcaster here in the garage. It's 7:45.
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0: All right. And coming up, top of the hour, Saturday Slaps, DJ Stella J. Don't forget to hang around for that. Always a good show. All right, let's finish up that trick. Mighty Quinn, Johnny Logan's cover, Bob Dylan's song. 88.3.

Blues Traveler. Hook on 88.3. I'm the Rodcaster. You're in the garage. DJ Stella J is in the house. She's about to get set up here. So that's going to just about do it for me. I do have tangled up in like 9 chords. All right. I've had this song stuck in my head for like 2 weeks. And so I'm going to do it to you. Sorry, fair's fair. But after having this thing rattle around in my brain for so long, I think she wrote it about her vajayjay. You be the judge. Brand new key, Melanie, 88.3.

0: Woo-woo, that is a fun one, Rod. Thank you. Artist name on that was Melanie.
1: Just Melanie.
0: It's fun. I didn't think I'd ever heard that song before. And then as it went on, I was like, I think either it's just so naturally catchy that I could immediately sing along, or I've heard it somewhere in my subliminal past, but I've got a brand new pair of roller skates. That was really fun. Sweet. I'm Stellar J. It is 8:01, and you are listening to KFFR Winter Park 88.3 and KWTR Fraser 89.1. So glad to have you here with us. Thank you. Thank you to those of you tuning in online at kffr.org. The Listen Now button is still live on kffr.org. You just have to do a little hunt and peck on that one. Thanks so much for tuning in. We have a very interesting show lined up for you. I'm going to fair warning that it's going to require a little bit of attentive listening. I've been tracking these songs and artists down for almost half a year now. A lot of Northern Native and First Nations, Inuit, Siberian, a lot of Tuvan throat singing coming your way. I'm calling it Northern Lights meets Dune soundtrack. So I hope you enjoy it. We're going to hear some really cool sounds, like literally the extremes of the human voice coming at you tonight. Thanks for tuning into Saturday Slaps.

0: Kick Booty. That was Scylla and Rise with just a really killer example of Inuit throat singing. It's very breathy. I am not going to attempt it. We had, it's going to be an episode of mispronounced band names. I apologize. Otiken, they're Siberian. Some really cool Tuvan throat singing. Their band is made up mostly of women from all sorts of different regions of Siberia. Super cool. Hallucination, Northern Canada, and Hedningarna from Sweden. Open that one up with some bagpipe influence. There are bagpipe-like instruments from all over Europe and across sort of the like Russian Asian continent. I was just talking to Rod about how it's my favorite instrument, and I may or may not attempt it in my future. So apologies in advance if you get to hear me practicing. We got more coming up. I am so glad you're here with me on this journey. It is going to be a super fun exploration of the human voice, of the creativity of a lot of sort of understated First Nations music. It's super good. Thanks so much for tuning into Saturday Slaps. I'm Stellar J, and so glad you're here with me.
1: 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The Granby Information Center is on Highway 40 towards the east side of downtown.
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years on air, KFFR is turning its sights westward. That means bringing satellite station to our friends in Kremlin. It's still a dream, but every new trail starts with that first step. The goal is clear. Create a signal that stretches from Bertha to Rabbit Ears. And we're riding into Kremlin Days on Friday, June 20th, and Saturday, June 21st. Any donations during this one-day drive will be set aside for future satellite studio and an expanded frequency that would carry KFFR into Kremlin and beyond. You can expect to hear interviews from the event and live shows from 2 to 3 p.m. on Saturday, and witness the start of something bigger. Kremlin's voice on the air with local news, local happenings, and volunteer DJs speaking to their own town on KFFR.

0: What's up, y'all? I'm Stellar J. You are tuned in to Saturday Slaps, bringing you the new to you global dance music. We are stoked to be doing a very northern native music here from around the globe. As the crow flies, not all that far from each other, we had Otiken again. They are Siberian and crushing it with that jaw harp. Just a quick PSA, I'm going to be on again on Monday. We're subbing for Cherry Bomb, 8 to 10. And by we, I mean the three little birds. We're going to have Little Wing in here and Freebird. We're going to be playing all our favorite jams. It's going to be super fun. And if we meet our fundraising goal, I think I'm going to try and play the jaw harp here on the air and hopefully not break any equipment. And on the note of equipment, a lot of this music is a little bit tricky to level here in the studio. So if you are able to get online with some good speakers or some headphones hooked up to the Bluetooth or something that's maybe like a little bit more high def than your Beater car speakers, I would encourage you to do so because there is a lot of good nuance going on here in these tunes, and we got a lot more coming up for you just on the other side. Thanks for staying tuned.
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really, really special shout outs out there to DJ Minmax out there pre-gaming in Portland, and also to DJ Raptor Riley dancing around in the living room. I love you, girl.

0: And that was Omnia, a really cool blend of a lot of different older folk traditions. And before that, we had Pixiek, I think. A pair of sisters from the Northwest Territories. And I think it's just really worth noting that a lot of Inuit throat singing, that like breathy in and out, is often performed by sisters or mothers and daughters. And it is a really cool tradition. So thanks for tuning in to my super out there show tonight on Saturday Slaps. I'm so glad you're here with me. I'm Stiller J.
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All right, we are bumping here in the KFFR studios in Winter Park. KWTR Fraser, thank you for those of you tuned in online. So glad to have you here with us tonight at KFFR.org. We are really stoked to be bumping some really fun tunes over the airwaves here in the Fraser Valley. That was Otiken again. I think we're going to have one more from them tonight. They're just way too good. And then ahead of that, we had a group called, I think it's Some Lines. They're from Japan. That really cool borderline banjo guitar. It's a three-string guitar, and I'm going to butcher the name, I think, but it's called shamisen in Japanese. And according to the interwebs, has sort of unknown origins from like across China and the Pan-Asian continent. Potentially even a precursor to the banjo. Really cool, fretless, great sound out of that. And beatboxing, I mean, how much more modernly vocal can you get? And they are intricate. That's super fun. Some Lines, it's SOMELINEZ if you want to check them out. And we're going to keep the vibe rolling. It is just past 9 here in the studio. We're looking at a beautiful weekend, gonna stay sunny tomorrow, hopefully maybe some rain by Monday night, maybe not, we're gonna find out. Kind of getting into monsoon season, so expect showers in the afternoon, keep doing your rain dances, keep the moisture coming. We've been getting some really cool thunder and lightning, some good rain, but it's been patchy, so hopefully you're getting some of that wherever you are.

0: That was a group called Ondar, a really stellar example of tube and throat singing. I am in no way a vocalist or trained to understand vocals, but I do know that, you know, that is either a bi-pitch, bi-tonal, or even sometimes tri-tonal, and I don't know how they do it. It is truly beautiful. Many of them can circular breathe while they're singing in multiple pitches at the same time. The closest thing you and I can probably get to achieving the effect is if you can like whistle and hum at the same time, like this. I'm getting stage fright. You know, you get the idea. But somehow also with your chest and your throat singing together, it's a magical skill. If you ever get the opportunity to see tube and throat singers live, it is a very special experience. The resonance is just something else. Hopefully there's like a really magical venue out there in like a beautiful church or a choir building. Thanks so much for tuning in to this wild adventure of mine tonight. I'm Stellar J. This is Saturday Slaps, where we explore new to you global dance music. We're going to keep the vibe going. I'm so glad you're here. I hope you're enjoying it as much as I am. We are bumping in here. I hope you're finding some good speakers to bump to, too. Stay tuned.
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0: KFFR is turning 10 years old, and we're throwing our biggest birthday bash ever featuring Grateful Dead cover band Shakedown Street. Come out and prove that this town is full of heart as we celebrate 10 years on air at Granby Ranch on Wednesday, June 10th. From 4 to 7 p.m. This is a full-blown community celebration. Bring the whole family for lawn games and a balloon artist for the kids. An ear-to-ear 360 photo booth to capture the magic. A caricature artist to sketch your best festival look. And at 7 p.m., join us for a massive community photo with cupcakes and celebration. Don't miss it, Wednesday, June 10th at Granby Ranch. We'll begin with a celebration by our board of directors at 4 p.m., and then Maddie Brown gets the party started at 5 p.m. That's 10 years of music,
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0: Welcome to the Northern Lights edition of Saturday Slaps. I'm Stellar J. I'm so glad you're here with me. This has been a really fun one to put together. I hope you're enjoying it as much as I am. That last one was by Okna Sahanzam, Mongolian. Just the voices are so amazing. And ahead of that, we had Snow Raven, who is from, going to pronounce this incorrectly, the Sakha Republic, which is the very, very northernmost region of Russia. Latitudes higher than the islands north of the Northwest Territory, so it cold there. And apparently makes some great musicians. So happy to have her on the set tonight. Thanks so much for tuning in to KFFR Winter Park and KWTR Fraser. And hello and thank you to those of you online on KFFR.org. So happy you're here. We've got a fun Beats Antique remix on the horizon, some Russian rap. It's going to be fun and exciting. Thanks for staying tuned.
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0: some exemplary jaw harp in those last two. I'm going to make no attempt to read you those artist names. They're in Cyrillic and beats me. Have fun. Happy to send you those songs if you need them. I also just want to put out a reminder. I'm going to be on the air Monday night, same time frame, 8 to 10 p.m. We're going to be doing Three Little Birds, Global Electronic Dance, getting down to some of our favorite boogie tunes. And if we meet our KFFR fundraising goals, I will play the jaw harp on the air at the end of that set. I've been talking about it for like over a year, and I will do it. You will probably hear me chip my teeth ahead of my dentist appointment on Wednesday, so it'll be well worth your donation. And on that note, I just want to give a quick shout out. We have had some donations in the last few hours. Steph Connors, thank you, thank you. We love you too. Jacob Schlesinger, hopefully I got close on that one. Thank you. And Snowy Owl left us a really cute owl gif. Adorbs. If you've donated to the KFFR fundraiser already, thank you. I believe there was a giveaway. Hopefully you're lucky in that. And I believe matching dollars start on Monday. We got a lot of goals. I hope you're ready to help us meet them. Thanks so much for tuning into Saturday Slaps tonight, y'all. I got a little more music lined up for you. I might go a little long. We're going to find out. I think I have more than 15 minutes set, so... thanks for tuning in. So glad you're here with me tonight.
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1: This is David McKnight with another tragic story. 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Guess how that turned out? 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
0: Now, let's walk through.
1: Saturday the 30th warms up with motion, maps, and bikes.
0: The Ascending Spirit Wellness Center presents Energy in Motion, a full-day chakra workshop.
1: From 9 a.m. to 6 p.m., the Fraser Bike Park has its grand opening, woo-hoo, including bike services, and open clinics accompanied by food and drink vendors, town swag, and KFFR's live broadcast from the event at the Lions Ponds.
0: Meanwhile, the bike park hosts priority cycles from 10 to 5 with their Vanth Bike Demo Day at the Trestle Bike Park.
1: Cousins Ranch Museum brings a Grand County Surveyors and their presentation, Following the Pioneers, from 5 to 6, where Warren Ward discusses historic maps and map makers and their effects on shaping the county.
0: Sunday the 31st has community events in Granby and Grand Lake.
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1: Destination Granby hosts a Small Town Social from 12 to 2 with live music featuring Adrian Bauer and Jazz Mataz in this Granby Community Appreciation Party.
0: Juniper Library celebrates their 20th anniversary with Wildflowers from 12 to 2.
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0: The season opens up this week and leads into KFFR's 10th year membership drive. That was your community calendar. I'm DJ Queen Bees.
1: And I'm DJ Lulu.
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1: This is Chica Changa from Redstone, Colorado. 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
2: She said it was just a figment of speech. And I said, you mean figure? And she said, no, figment. Because she could never imagine it happening. But it did. When we first met, I played the shy boy. And when she spoke to me for the first time, my nose began to bleed. She guessed the rest. The next day, we went on a bus ride to the ferry. And when nobody came to collect our fares, well, I knew then this was something special. I couldn't stop thinking about her, and every time I switched on the radio, there was somebody else singing a song about the two of us. It was just like being on a fast ride at the fun fair. The sort you want to get off because it's scary, and then as soon as you're off, you want to get straight back on again. But our love is strange, and you have to learn to take the crunchy with the smooth, I suppose. She began going out with Mr. Potato Head. It was when I saw her in the car park with his coat around her shoulders that I realised. I went home and thought about the two of them together until the bathwater went cold around me. I thought about her eyes and the curve of her breasts and about the point where their bodies met. I confronted her about it. I said, I'm the most illegible bachelor in town. And she said, yeah, that's why I can never understand any of those silly letters you send me. And then one day it happened. She cut her hair and I stopped loving her.

men, men go crazy when a woman wears dresses.

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0: 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Community radio for the Fraser Valley and the headwaters of the Colorado River. Go Fraser Valley, yeah!
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2: 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Does that make me a chump?
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1: Open minds and open skies, all dolled up in canned place while they were burning through.

lonely, but it made her lovely. You used to want me, baby,

It's time for the Grand County Fishing Report, week of May 18th, 2026. The weather has been a roller coaster ride this past week, but the fishing has not slowed down one bit. Lake trout action has remained hot and has been the star of the show. Expecting a busy weekend on the water, hope everyone has a fun, safe, fish-filled holiday weekend. Lake Granby, Stillwater Boat Ramp is open 6 a.m. to 8 p.m. Water temperature is in the low 50s. Lake trout fishing is hot. Target 40 to 70 foot depths with 3-inch natural colored tube jigs. Grand Lake. Boat ramps are open 6 a.m. to 8 p.m. Fishing for all species is very good. Target the inlet areas along the edges of the moving water with silver and pink spoons or a brown woolly bugger for the fly anglers for a good action. Fraser River at Tabernash is flowing at 41 CFS. Good rainbow and brown trout action on coronamids and foamback emergers. Keep an eye out for those afternoon hatches and tie on that dry fly. That concludes today's report. Good luck out there, anglers. The Fishing Report is sponsored by Fishing with Bernie Guide Service. Learn more at fishingwithbernie.com.

0: 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Thank you very much.
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Just think of the tremendous selection and savings you'll gain. Of course, the loss of freedom and democracy are tragedies, I know. But consider the entertainment value contained within. And to remind you, it is you, the people, who have mandated this course.

cynicism is gone.

Hi, this is Liz McIntyre. You are listening to KFFR, Winter Park Community Radio, for the Fraser Valley and the headwaters of the Colorado River.

It's time for the Grand County Fishing Report, week of May 18th, 2026. The weather has been a roller coaster ride this past week, but the fishing has not slowed down one bit. Lake trout action has remained hot and has been the star of the show. Expecting a busy weekend on the water, hope everyone has a fun, safe, fish-filled holiday weekend. Lake Granby, Stillwater Boat Ramp is open 6 a.m. to 8 p.m. Water temperature is in the low 50s. Lake trout fishing is hot. Target 40 to 70 foot depths with 3-inch natural colored tube jigs. Grand Lake. Boat ramps are open 6 a.m. to 8 p.m. Fishing for all species is very good. Target the inlet areas along the edges of the moving water with silver and pink spoons or a brown woolly bugger for the fly anglers for a good action. Fraser River at Tabernash is flowing at 41 CFS. Good rainbow and brown trout action on coronamids and foamback emergers. Keep an eye out for those afternoon hatches and tie on that dry fly. That concludes today's report. Good luck out there, anglers. The Fishing Report is sponsored by Fishing with Bernie Guide Service. 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

0: 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I love living in Grand County because it's a super small town.
1: It's time for the Grand County Fishing Report, week of May 18th, 2026. The weather has been a roller coaster ride this past week, but the fishing has not slowed down one bit. Lake trout action has remained hot and has been the star of the show. Expecting a busy weekend on the water, hope everyone has a fun, safe, fish-filled holiday weekend. Lake Granby, Stillwater Boat Ramp is open 6 a.m. to 8 p.m. Water temperature is in the low 50s. Lake trout fishing is hot. Target 40 to 70-foot depths with 3-inch natural-colored tube jigs. Grand Lake, boat ramps are open 6 a.m. to 8 p.m. Fishing for all species is very good. Target the inlet areas along the edges of the moving water with silver and pink spoons or a brown woolly bugger for the fly anglers for a good action. Fraser River at Tabernash is flowing at 41 CFS. Good rainbow and brown trout action on coronamids and foamback emergers. Keep an eye out for those afternoon hatches and tie on that dry fly. That concludes today's report. Good luck out there, anglers. The Fishing Report is sponsored by Fishing with Bernie Guide Service. 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

0: And top of the morning to all of you out there in Grand County. This is DJ Massey. You are listening to DJ Massey's Mashup. The time is 7.02 a.m. And you are listening to KFFR Winter Park and KWTR Fraser. Welcome to our annual membership drive. We're still standing after 10 years. Will you stand with us? I hope you will. I absolutely love KFFR. I actually became a DJ not too long after the birthday bash last year, and went to the birthday bash with my family and decided, man, I wish I could do that. And then saw the advertisement on their Facebook page about becoming a DJ. And about a month later, I think I was in training and took the mic shortly thereafter as a sub. And now I have DJ Massey's Mashup. Can you believe it? I can't believe it. And I wish that I could do more, but unfortunately, you know, being a part-time resident of Grand County, I only am up here a short time during the school year, but hey, I'm here all summer. Couldn't be better. And I'm kicking it off today with DJ Foz.
1: Say hi. Hey there. Hey there. Thanks for letting me join you.
0: I appreciate you joining me. Hopefully we can have a little bit of fun today. I had some of my friends give me some songs that said, oh, this kind of reminds me of my relationship with DJ Massey. Some of them aren't that great.
1: Well, it's always interesting. Then you get to kind of speculate, why did they choose this song? Or that's interesting. What does this say about that relationship?
0: Yeah, there's my friend Nick picked out a song that's actually pretty funny, and you guys will hear it later on, but I won't spoil the surprise, but I'm still kind of puzzled as to why he picked that song. Maybe I'm just like spazzy. I don't know. You guys will have to tell me.
1: We'll have to find out. Well, I just want to say welcome to the official membership drive. We had a great pre-drive membership, raised about $1,500 over the last couple of days, and gave out some great giveaways, such as a bike, a snowboard from Coors, some really cool things. So we had a great time with that. And you know what's great about that, DJ Massey?
0: I don't know what.
1: We're not starting at zero.
0: It's true.
1: We already have money in the bank.
0: We absolutely do. Right now, it looks like we have $1,500.30.
1: I know. The 30 cents. I love that. Someone donated $88.30 to get us into the 88. But then someone donated $2 to get us over the top. But I like that idea. We're going to be here all day having a good time talking about KFFR, KWTR, all the cool things that it offers to this community. If you're inclined on this Sunday to go to KFFR.org and click that donate button, we'll give you a shout out. Maybe you know DJ Massey and you want to call in and say, hey, this song reminds me of her. Who knows? We can maybe see what we can do about getting you on the air. So we're going to be here for the next couple of hours having a great time. I think you're even sticking around a little bit later today. Is that right?
0: Yep. I'll be here, I think at 11 with DJ Shady Elm. We're going to talk about our high school experiences. There's a little bit of an age difference between me and Shady Elm. So we're going to play a mix of her high school kind of prom-y music and mine. So it should be interesting.
1: That sounds fun. All right. So stick around. We're going to get this whole membership drive started with our theme song. You're going to be hearing this a few more times, and then we'll get into Massey's great playlist.
0: All right.

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1: I love the Pet Report.
2: I was going to say that too. I love listening to the animals that are on, and I love coming in every Sunday and hearing a new pet because I know the old pet got adopted, which is awesome.
1: Do you have pets?
2: I don't. I have 2 kids that are allergic to everything.
1: But one of them rides horses.
2: She does. She's not. She likes to say she's not allergic to horses, but I beg to differ. But she's definitely allergic to cats and dogs, and my husband is like the one that puts the brakes on that. Otherwise, we would have probably 10 cats and 4 dogs.
1: Oh, that would be a lot.
2: Yes.
1: Well, the Pet Report's just one of the many information pieces that we air every single day. If you like pets, if you like Grand Pet Pals, we are always pointing out who the next pet can be adopted is. And I think that's just one of the cool things that we do. It's very local, very, you know, kind of intimate in a sense. John goes into his recording room. He records that every time there's a new pet up for adoption. And that's just one of the many reports. We also have the calendar, community calendar. We also have the Grand County weather report. And right now, I understand, DJ Massey, that you were buying your house during the Troublesome Festival.
2: Yeah. So in 2020, we actually were under contract with our house. We live kind of in the Trail Creek area, excuse me. So in between Granby and Grand Lake, and the fire swept through. And for about a week, we didn't know if the house was still standing. But didn't you know it was still standing?
1: It was still standing. Thank goodness.
2: Thank goodness. But yeah, it was a crazy time. The fire actually burned down about 75% of the homes in our area. And the fire actually came in between our garage and our house.
1: Oh, wow.
2: And amazingly enough, the only damage we had was a popped window in our garage. And one of the supports for our deck was burned, but everything else was great. So we have our happy little house in the woods still, which is amazing.
1: That is. That's amazing. A lot of people weren't as fortunate. You know, one of the things that we've worked really hard here is we know that fire is inevitable up here, and it is going to come. And, you know, one of the easiest ways to get information is just to turn on that dial, because when fire happens, there's no more power. There's

0: hey, here's the latest information. And we do that through something called the log. Maybe you can explain to our listeners what the log is over there.
1: Sure. So we have a daily log that kind of gives information to us DJs to give to you in the community. And all of that is important. So it could be something that is going on in the community. It could be our, what do you call it? What's the one that comes on Wednesdays?
0: Oh, the public affairs.
1: There you go. Public affairs. I couldn't remember it. Yeah. Which is a great program. Obviously, a couple weeks ago, we had the schools in and the youngsters. So getting all of that information, and of course, gives us information about the community calendar. And during ski season, we always have information to pass on to you about local skiing and the ski report. So as I log in every morning, I can see all of this information and make sure that I pass on the very important stuff onto you in the community.
0: And that's what makes it really easy. So the sheriff's department will contact us and say, hey, there's an accident at County Road 5. And so we can log into the log and put that information in there, and then our DJs can read it in real time. So if there is that next, probably when there is that next fire, KFFR will be that resource. So if that's something you value, you know, say thanks. You can go to KFFR.org and click on that donate button. DJ Massey will give you a big shout out, and I know she'd be really excited to see that.
1: I would love it. And definitely, I know I have some listeners out there. I know that I've been pitching this show for about a week on my social media. So if my friends didn't show up today, I'm going to be mad.
0: You're going to be in trouble.
1: They're going to be in trouble. Kind of the way that I pitched this show this week was to tell my friends, hey, give me some songs that remind you of our friendship or remind you of me. And this last song that we played, Living on a Prayer by DJ Stew, was recommended by my hairdresser, who I should probably go and see sometime soon, because the last time I had a haircut was by my daughter in my bathroom.
0: Ooh, that sounds fun. My wife cuts my hair too, so
1: yeah.
0: It's fun.
1: It's cheaper, but man, my hairdresser, Robin, she's amazing. She knows that I have a love for Bon Jovi, so she told me that song was our song. She did my hair for my wedding. And
0: oh, nice.
1: Yeah, she's done some crazy stuff, so I'm going diving in August, so Maybe we'll get her to dip my ends in hot pink like I did the last time.
0: Awesome. I love it. Interestingly, my wife's name is Robin, and she cuts my hair too, so we both have Robins.
1: We both have Robins. Oh my gosh. Is your Robin with an I or a Y?
0: She's with a Y.
1: Oh, see? And my hairdresser is with a Y too.
0: Oh, wow. Maybe they're the same person. Who
1: dun,
0: knows?
1: Dun, dun. Could be. I don't know.
0: Well, I like this. Let's hear some more music of what your friends said that remind them of you.
1: All right. This one's going out to my girl and my cousin, Orlinda, from all the way in Tennessee.

0: And that is Personal Jesus Remix by none other than Def Leppard. Before that, we heard Harold Faltermeyer's Top Gun Anthem. That one went out to my cousin Orlinda. We had Trippinova with Hit the Road Jack, DJ Stu Living on a Prayer, and as we always start my show, Mandisa, good morning. And it is a good morning, isn't it, DJ Foss?
1: It's a fantastic morning. What a beautiful, I just went and got some coffee at the roastery, and it was just so nice outside.
0: It is. It's beautiful. And I loved coming when I came from Granby. I could see all the lakes with just the little hint of mist coming off, and it's supposed to be a really pretty day today. Wear that sunscreen for sure.
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0: Oh my gosh, that sounds like so much fun. Are you going to be there, Foz?
1: You know it.
0: I wish I would be. Unfortunately, I got kid crap.
1: Oh, it's going to be so fun. We're doing something that has never been done in Grand Lake before. We are putting two bands on a barge in the lake.
0: Oh my gosh, that sounds like so much fun.
1: It's going to be wild. So you can either like have a beach party over at the Gene Stover Lakefront Park, or you can get out on your paddleboard and rotate around the stage, see what the back end of the stage looks like.
0: Oh my
1: or
0: gosh.
1: You can bring out your boat and hang out on your boat and watch the reggae music. And all of this is for a satellite studio. Now, the idea is the town of Grand Lake loves KFFR. So if you're someone from Grand Lake and you're listening right now, you should get on that KFFR.org and click that donate button. But the town of Grand Lake says, hey, what would it take to get a station over here in Grand Lake? And we started looking at the visitor center over there, and they have this really cool downstairs basement area. And we have several DJs from Grand Lake, and we're like, okay, going back to the fire idea, going back to the most relevant information, if we can have a spot in each of these different towns and send a DJ to give eyewitness reports on what's going on, that's going to be a huge gift to the whole community.
0: Oh,
1: and
0: yeah,
1: get that information out. And so that's what we're doing. We're raising funds. We're kicking it off. We need to raise about $10,000 in order to get all the equipment we need to build out that studio. And that's what that event's going to be all about. But it's going to be such a great time, something that's never been done before. Morgan Colin, who's in our board of directors, she's out in Grand Lake, and she ran the Troublesome Festival.
0: Oh, wow. Okay.
1: And so it's funny, the town manager went up to Morgan and said, you're doing it again, Morgan. You're doing something that's never been done before. And now she's doing it with KFFR, and we're really excited about that.
0: That's awesome. And what a better way to do it than with a party music barge.
1: Right, party music barge.
0: There better be a tiki bar somewhere, too.
1: Oh, yeah, there'll be tiki bars.
0: Yes.
1: There'll be a lot of fun stuff. I think we just got a donation.
0: We did, and it's from my friend, Gordon. Thank you so much for listening, Gordon. It's been a while since I've seen you. Gordon and I used to work together. He actually knows my husband probably longer than I have, but we worked when I did some techie work. I was a little computer programmer in my previous life, I should say. And Gordon, thank you so much. And I have your song coming up. I promise I'm going to play it. I'll play it next to thank you.
1: That's perfect. And just since we're talking about events real quick, we first met you down at our birthday bash last year. And that was a good time too, huh?
0: Oh my gosh, it was so much fun. That was probably the first time that I had really like decided that KFFR was the coolest radio station on the planet. I saw all of you guys running around and you had your cool hats on and, you know, you were close to the music. And I've always been kind of a music kid anyway. And I walked up to the booth. You guys had your spread there with hats. And I was like, man, I want a hat. And I don't remember who was standing there. And they were like, okay, well, you can become a member. And I was like, sweet, I'll become a member. And I got my pink hat and I wore it proudly. And now it's unfortunately been stolen by Fena, my littlest one.
1: Uh-oh.
0: I know, but the pink hat is sweet. And I remember standing there the whole evening and I was just like, man, how can I be a part of that? And then I saw you guys' Facebook post and it was kind of this, it was a cool little like 360 camera or something.
1: Yeah.
0: I really liked that. And it was like, become a DJ. And sure enough, I think I saw that the 360 camera people will be at the birthday bash this year.
1: Oh yeah, that's a ear-to-ear photo booth with Jeff Skinner. He's going to be there again. He brings out that 360 camera, and it's a fun time. It's really fun to get behind that camera, and and then you got trained up, and you've been a DJ ever since, and
0: yep.
1: You got this really important Sunday morning slot when people are waking up.
0: That's right.
1: And bringing the sunshine. I love it.
0: I try to bring the sunshine even when it's snowy. But, it is kind of the best thing that I do outside of, parenting and being a wife and mom. This is like my fun job. And I drive sometimes up from my house in Lakewood just to come here and hang out with you guys. And that is the reason why I'm here, is because of that community. And when I'm down in Denver, I feel like this here, KFFR, is what connects me to this community.
1: You know, I'm glad you mentioned that. That's a really, we get that comment a lot, that there are a lot of second homeowners up here, and when they're at their other home, they continue to stay connected through KFFR, and it
0: yep.
1: makes them feel part of the community, and we're all about that. We have, I would say, around a dozen second homeowners that are DJs that
0: oh, wow.
1: live on the Front Range and come up and do shows here that support the station, and they feel like they're almost more part of the community up here than
0: Absolutely.
1: Their hometown, which is
0: yeah.
1: kind of funny.
0: And it's funny. I mean, I will listen to local radio stations, and not to knock them at all, but they feel sort of sterile, right? And I definitely don't get the community aspect. And they do like to do community events and things like that. But here I feel like it's more family-oriented and family community versus just community, if that makes sense.
1: Absolutely. Well, if you believe in the family community of KFFR, go to that kffr.org/donate, or just go to kffr.org and click that donate button. Let's give Gordon the song he's been patiently waiting for.
0: All right, Gordon actually picked out this song. He said that probably nobody would have heard of this, but I actually heard of it. This is A Planet Made of Rain by Blink.

on a jukebox of poetry, lost on the road with three lovely ladies and a wind in the willows. Blowing through our dreams, their sweetness will kill us.

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She said, that don't confront me, long as I get my money next Friday. 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

0: And that song was Alice in Chains, No Excuses. That one actually is going out to my friend Dave, who I spent many an evening with practicing that song because he was going to make his musician debut with a local friend's band. And so we played that song over and over and over again for like 2 weeks until I finally got to see him perform it. And I couldn't be more proud. And I am super proud of my friend Dave. I don't get to see him enough. So hi, Dave, if you're listening.
1: No excuses, Dave.
0: No excuses. That's right. No excuses for us not getting together for dinner soon.
1: Did you sing or play the song with him? What was your role?
0: My role was to play the song over and over again, the actual record version. Gotcha. And he was the guitarist, so he would play the guitar bit. So I can't remember the name of the band. It probably doesn't make any difference. But I know the lead singer guy was a future chiropractor, and that's the only thing I remember. But they played at this local bar, and somewhere there exists some pictures of my Dave up there doing his thing. And I think that was the only time Dave ever played with a band. But
1: well, that's fun. You know, that's one of the big things that we're about here at KFFR is giving local musicians an opportunity and a voice on the radio. We have, our own DJ Russ Martin. He's on Monday mornings, and he played our Sound of Grand County. And, you know, anytime he hears his music on the radio, he just kind of blushes and gets really shy. And
0: I'm sure.
1: It's awesome.
0: It is pretty awesome. And wasn't he just the, wasn't he the Grand Marshal?
1: He was the Grand Marshal out there at Memorial Day Parade at Grand Lake. He did a great job.
0: Yep, I waved. He didn't see me though. But it is super cool to hear yourself and your music on the radio, and just to be part of that local music community is really amazing too. I know here at KFFR we definitely love local musicians, and don't we have a local musician coming up?
1: We sure do. Good segue. Yeah, we have Teddy Brujo, who's going to be in our studio. This is Ryan Arrington of MC Design. MC Design, of course, prints a lot of stuff and pretty much everything for KFFR, and we're greatly appreciative of that. And he is coming to do an hour show from, I believe it's 6 to 7... 5 to 6 next Wednesday. So that's June 3rd. We're going to have a celebration here of all the businesses here at the Fraser Valley Center. It's going to be a great time. We're going to do a ribbon cutting at some of the businesses downstairs with the Winter Park and Fraser Chamber. And then we're going to promote local live music yet again. So if you love local live music, you know, that's another great thing that you can feel good about, that any donation that goes towards KFFR supports that local live music scene. And I feel like KFFR has really elevated the local live music scene because we're always getting people in here playing new shows. We just had one on Thursday. It was great. Drew Dvorak is out of Evergreen. He came in as part of our Blue Spruce show. And you could become a Blue Spruce show or Blue Spruce member by just going to KFFR.org, putting in $40 or more a month, and you get invited to all of these really intimate shows. Have you been to a Blue Spruce show?
0: I have not yet. I'm sorry, but it seems like most of them are on evening during the week, so I haven't been there.
1: Maybe like, this summer. Maybe
0: absolutely. I'm more of a full-time member of Green County until August 1st. But I was sad to miss Drew's show because the last couple of weeks I've actually played a few of his songs, and now he's a permanent staple in my phone as well.
1: Nice.
0: I really, really liked his music. So one of these days I'll get there. But
1: that's what happens a lot of times is a musician will play our stage, people will hear it, and then other local businesses, towns will book that musician to play later on. So it's a really great exposure for that musician and gives them some new opportunities. I know one of the bands that came in was called Jubilingo, and our audience just loved them to death. And I noticed that they're booked like 4 different times this summer up here at Winter Park. So awesome.
0: Well, who's playing our birthday bash?
1: Ooh, well, we got a couple of people. We got the local vibe with Maddie B. I think he's called Magic Duo. He's doing a duo, and they are opening up for the one and only Shakedown Street. That's going to be fun.
0: And they're a cover band for Grateful Dead. Is that right?
1: They are one of the top cover bands for the Grateful Dead. And they love community radio. They're coming out to play for us at the Birthday Bash. It's going to be a great show. They go on at 7, I believe, and play till 9 o'clock that night.
0: Awesome.
1: We're going to have cupcakes. We're going to have our community photo. Are you in the community photo, DJ Massey?
0: I am in last year's photo, and so is my entire family.
1: Nice.
0: So if you guys want to do a scavenger hunt and try to figure out who DJ Massey is, I'm kind of just off center on the left-hand side of the picture.
1: Fun. We want everybody to come out. If you're listening right now, come out to that birthday bash. We want everybody in that community photo because we would not be where we are without our local community.
0: That's right. And hopefully you can come out and have one bourbon, one scotch, and one beer. That song went out to my friend Zach. I like to call him my old work husband. That was by George Thorogood and the Destroyers. It seems like anytime I saw him, it was work stuff and then quick drink, and then I peddled it back to Denver. He's in Minneapolis, so thanks for being my friend, Zach, and I can't wait to dive with you in Bonaire coming up in August. And speaking of bourbon, scotch, and beer,
1: we have a big announcement.
0: We do.
1: So over the next hour, Fraser Valley Distillery is matching your funds.
0: Woo!
1: So they have given us some money over this next hour. So anybody who goes to KFFR.org right now and donates gets their money doubled. So this is a great time to go on and say, hey, here's $10. Oh, now it's $20. Or here's $20 and now it's $40. Here's $40 and now it's $80. Or give us $200 and it becomes $400. I mean, why not?
0: I think you guys all should. And all of my friends, you guys follow me on Facebook. You have taken a look at my posts all week. We've curated this amazing song set list together. You love my show. I hope you do anyway.
1: I love your show.
0: Or maybe you love DJ Foz's. 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Be like Gordon. Give $100 and have it doubled to $200.
1: Thank you, Gordon.
0: Yes, thank you so much, Gordon. All right, we're going to kick back into some music. This one is for, kind of reminds me of my mother-in-law. Funny enough, she was the one who said that this was the song that she wanted to play. You've Got a Friend by Carole King. This one goes out to Robin in the sprawling metropolis of Walhalla, Michigan.
1: Is this another Robin?
0: Yes, my mother-in-law, Robin, if you can believe it.

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Swim in the water. It's cold out there.

0: Greetings, Grand County. This is your water report. I'm Evie Guay with the Headwaters Center, bringing you the latest readings from the headwaters of the Colorado River. On Saturday, May 30th, the Colorado River near Kremling peaked at 410 cubic feet per second. The Fraser River below Crooked Creek peaked at 51.1 CFS or cubic feet per second, and the Williams Fork River below the reservoir peaked at 18 cubic feet per second. On Saturday, May 30th, the high temperature for the Colorado River at Kremling was 66 degrees Fahrenheit. The Fraser River at Tabernash was 65.8 degrees Fahrenheit, and the Williams Fork near Parshall was 55.6 degrees Fahrenheit. Next up are reservoir levels. With a historically low snowpack, our reservoir levels are low. Lake Granby is 65.9% full. Green Mountain Reservoir is 34.6% full, and the Williams Fork Reservoir is 53% full and remains closed to motorized recreation. Now let's take a quick look at Trans Mountain diversions, water that is sent from the west of the Continental Divide to the Front Range. As of Saturday, May 30th, the 24-hour average diversion for the Adams Tunnel at Grand Lake was 221 cubic feet per second. The Moffitt Tunnel at Winter Park was 274 cubic feet per second. This has been your water report. I'm Evie reporting for the Headwater Center, where we educate about the vital actions we must take to conserve and protect our rivers and water supply. Learn more at headwatersriverjourney.com. 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
1: Have you ever been to the Headwater Center?
2: Oh, yeah. I love the Headwater Center.
1: Me too.
2: It's a cool place. And that water report is a collaboration between multiple organizations here. So, you know, one of the things that I always like to tell people is a donation to KFFR also is a donation to other nonprofits because we give them exposure through the water reports. We have several organizations that produce that every single day. They go on their phones, they get the statistics, they record it, they upload it to our website, and then we get to air it. So that's just one of the cool reports that we do with you know, the funds that we raise here during these membership drives.
1: And I love that the water report goes hand in hand with the fishing report too, because fishermen need to understand what's going on with the water just as much as the water report needs to know about the fishing report, because they kind of go hand in hand.
2: They do. And, you know, knowing the right temperatures and when you're really stressing out those fish is very important from an angler's perspective. And yeah, you know, it's just such a great example of collaboration and community working together to make sure that our community is informed.
1: I love it too. And all of these things, if you love what we do here at KFFR, please get onto our website, kffr.org, and hit that donate button. 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
2: That's right. 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
1: Ooh, that sounds fun.
2: It is great. 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It's a great way to kind of shop local, support those local artists and those local businesses. I believe their kitchen and their bar will be open. The kitchen will be a pop-up with Amber's Kitchen, so you can definitely

0: in cash gifts, as we are a 503c nonprofit. Also, if your employer does matching funds, one of my employers also used to do matching funds, you can donate through your employer and they will match. So get this, if you donate through your employer and they match and Fraser Valley Distillery matches, can you imagine now your donation is going to be tripled?
1: That's right. $20 donation turns into a $60 donation.
0: That's right.
1: And then you get the cool KFFR hat. So, I mean, this is a special opportunity right there.
0: That's right. And it is a new hat. So if you guys have seen our old hats, this one is new. And I got to say, it is pretty slick. I can't wait to see it.
1: It says 10 years on air. It's recognizing 10 years on air here in the community. And it is a cool hat. Come to one of our events and get one of those hats yourself. Again, Fraser Valley Distilling is matching all donations right now. You just got to go to kffr.org, hit that donate button, and it will be automatically matched. Now, we had some more Bon Jovi there.
0: We did. That last song was a Wanted Dead or Alive. That was the 2003 acoustic version by Bon Jovi. That one, let's see, who decided to tell me that was their favorite song for us? I don't think I wrote it down, but I do love me some Bon Jovi. You guys know that every show, every DJ Massey's mashup, usually has some amount of Bon Jovi on it, whether it's a remake or a cover. I'm all about Bon Jovi. And before that, we had Motley Crue's Home Sweet Home. That one went out to my friend Rebecca, who is also my dive buddy. And if you remember earlier, we had a song that went out to my friend Zach. So Zach and Rebecca and I and Rebecca's husband Jason, we are all going diving in Bonaire in August, and I hear you're a diver too, Foss.
1: Oh, I love diving. Yes, we are going diving in Cabo a little bit later in the fall, and yeah, we have over 80 dives under our belt. And
0: wow,
1: have seen some fun things, whether it's a whale shark, bull sharks, hammerhead sharks. I guess I like the sharks.
0: You've seen a lot more sharks than I have. I've yet to see a shark, but I see lots of little things. I love finding seahorses and frogfish. Those are my favorite.
1: Oh, those are fun.
0: Seahorses
1: are really cool.
0: They're hard to find. Usually I've only found them with guides. So
1: Yeah. You have to know what you're looking for there.
0: You really do. And they blend in. They got the blender skills. So Rebecca, that's for you. Home Sweet Home. We'll be singing that, unfortunately, toward the end of our trip, which we neither one will want to leave. But I can't wait to travel with you. Before that, we had Carole King, You've Got a Friend. That one went out to my mother-in-law in Walhalla, Michigan, Miss Robin. And before that, we had Alice in Chains, No Excuses, for my buddy Dave in Broomfield.
1: Nice. I should say we did have some winners yesterday for the pre-drive. I want to announce those winners one more time. Benjamin Wormnest, he won the Colorado River Chasing Water book signed by photographer and director Pete McBride. It's a beautiful book. Come on by the studio. You can pick that up. Free recreation center passes were given out to Paris Boudel. He won a pass to the Fraser Rec Center. You ever been to the Fraser Rec Center over there?
0: I have. I love their pool.
1: It's a nice pool.
0: It is a really nice pool.
1: He got a free pass for donating the snowboard sponsored by Coors Brewery, Michael McKay. You won that. So reach out to us. We don't have the snowboard in hand yet, but we'll get that over to you. And then we have a mountain bike from Exports in Fraser. Exports donated this cool mountain bike. Linda McKay won that. So contact us. Send us an email, info@kffr.org, if you won one of those prizes, and we'll get that prize out to you. But right now, the prize that we're all hoping for is a little matching funds going to KFFR. Fraser Valley Distillery is matching your funds right now. And I have a song that you've got me thinking about that I think I'm ready to play.
0: All right. Well, let's give it a shot. Let's see what you got.
1: Here's one about friends.

0: Hey, I can't smile without DJ Dolly making a donation. So thank you so much. That money just got doubled by Woo-hoo! Fraser Valley Distillery. Thank you so much, Fraser Valley Distillery. Again, Fraser Valley Distillery is matching all funds right now. What do you think, DJ Dolly has a little Barry Manilow story in his background?
1: Could be. I don't know. The last time I played a Barry Manilow song, I think somebody told me, and I don't remember who it was. It was one of my fellow DJs and said that they loved everything about my show. The mashup was great, but they hated Barry Manilow. So I'm going to put this out here right now. If you make a matching donation right the second, I promise I will never play Barry Manilow again.
0: Or if you love Barry Manilow and you want her to just play Barry Manilow, That's you can right. make a donation and say that in the comments.
1: That's right, because I could play Barry Manilow all day, you know, because he's got the smooth voice. But that song was actually my wedding song to you, my husband Travis, if you can believe that. Can't smile without you. Obviously, I can't smile without Travis. So that one goes out to my honey boo bear over there in Granby. So I doubt he's listening. I doubt he's probably even up right now. We had a late night with the kiddos. We were watching movies.
0: Well, again, Fraser Valley Distillery is matching all donations that are happening in the next 30 minutes. Let's make sure that we say thank you and use that money wisely and get it doubled. I think my wife even said she likes to, she can't smile without me.
1: Aww,
0: isn't that sweet?
1: It is so sweet. And it's true. You know, once you find your significant other and you got your mate for life, that's what happens. You can't smile without them. And we can't smile without you, Grand County. Obviously, we are here telling you all the great things about KFFR. We have been chit-chatting back and forth all day. We only have about a half hour left for this donation matching by Fraser Valley Distillery. We are waiting for your donations. And I know that I have plenty of friends of mine that are hanging out there, listening. Looks like we have a handful, actually more than a handful, a couple dozen of you online listening. 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Even a couple of bucks, like DJ Foz said, just $20 will become $40.
0: And that goes a long way. 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They're having the Fraser Artisan Bazaar. 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
1: Ooh.
0: So you can get a discount off your favorite house cocktails on Wednesdays. 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I kind of feel like their hours are like, if you're a local, you know. 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
1: yeah.
0: There you go. Now you're a local, now you know when their right. hours are.
1: That's right. 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
0: Absolutely. 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Go over there and talk to Barry. He's the owner of that distillery, and he will talk your ear off about whiskey. You can learn everything you want to know about whiskey, and he will talk to you all day long. So go over there to the distillery and talk to Barry. Say, hey, thanks for supporting local community radio, local artists at the Fraser Artisan Bazaar next Sunday. Now, of course, all donations are 100% tax deductible. And if you didn't know, you know, it's a little complicated. The tax code's weird. But if you donate to KFFR, you get to write that off even if you don't itemize your deductions. This is a new thing in the tax code. So up to $1,000 for an individual, $2,000 for a couple is completely tax deductible. We'll send you a receipt at the end of the year. You can write all of this off, and instead of paying taxes, you pay community radio.
1: That's right. And what better way to spend your money than to support KFFR and all of the cool things we have going on. I know earlier we talked about the potential satellite studio in Grand Lake. Is there any other things that we have on the horizon?
0: We have so much on the horizon. Of course, the Grand Lake Satellite Studio is a big one that we're working with the town of Grand Lake. We'll be over there next Saturday or this coming Saturday. For a reggae band fundraiser. Should be a lot of fun. But we're also working really close with youth. Maybe DJ Massey, people don't know that you are a para and you work with youth all the time. Well, we have a radio station at Meadow Park High School.
1: Ooh, that's really cool.
0: And we work with those kids to get them on the radio, produce their own podcasts. Of course, you heard some of it during Youth Week.
1: Yes.
0: And we get the kids on the air. We try to do that as much as possible. Later on today, DJ Cohen, mm-hmm. our youngest DJ, will be on the air. He's like 13, 14 years old, does his own show here. So if you love youth and getting youth voices on the air, I find it extremely rewarding. I mean, they take it seriously in the educational world. We call it finding an authentic audience. And when they get on the radio, they have that authentic audience and they take it seriously.
1: They really do. And if you've never tuned in to DJ Cohen's show, he always has a different perspective. You know, I'm so many years old. I'm not going to tell you how old I am, but definitely there's an age difference between the music that I play and the music that DJ Cohen plays. And I always appreciate that. And I know my daughter appreciates it because she's more in his age group than in mine. So that's the other thing I love about KFFR is there's such diversity in amongst the DJ population here. We have so many different talents. We have so many different voices. We have so many different loves of music. We got bluegrass. We've got Viking music. We've got just a little bit of everything.
0: I like that Viking music.
1: I know. And I had the opportunity to hang out at, was it called the Viking Festival? Or no, it was the...
0: Oh yeah, over at the...
1: over in Grand Lake.
0: The Winter Carnival.
1: Winter Carnival, that's right. And I think their theme this year was Viking. So
0: that was fun.
1: We all had horns and it was me and Foz and Scatter, right?
0: Yeah. We were all there having a good time.
1: Yep. We had a great time. So that's the other part that our DJs love is getting out in the community and getting to know you guys. I know Foz loves to do it. I love to do it, to get out there and visit with you guys and just start building that community. And not only do we get to do that through the radio every week, but we also get to do it through all of our cool events like the Party Barge coming up Saturday. I can't wait.
0: It's going to be so much fun. We're really excited about that. So come on out to Grand Lake next Saturday. It's a free show. Skankin' Nation will be playing their music. And then I'm trying to think of the opening band is...
1: I can't remember.
0: Yeah, he's a Kentucky country musician, which is great.
1: Yeah.
0: We'll get his name.
1: Yeah, we'll get his name.
0: He's played our stage multiple times. I'm drawing a blank right now. So go on that website, kffr.org, and click that donate button. All your money is being matched right now by Fraser Valley Distillery. Big shout out to Barry and the crew out there. Thank you for supporting community radio. Thank you for supporting our local DJs. Should we get back to some great music?
1: We should. And this next song actually is a recommendation from a friend of mine, and I'll tell you about that next.

doesn't matter if you love him or capital H-I-M. Just put your paws up.

0: and I Was Born This Way. That song is Lady Gaga. It was recommended by my mom, Margie, who awesomely just donated $100, and she has doubled that to $200.
1: Way to go. Thank you, Fraser Valley Distillery. Thanks, Mom.
0: Yes, and guys, we are joined now by DJ Dave.
1: He's back.
0: Uh-oh, he's back. Yeah. He's been off gallivanting the world.
1: Turn that. Keep going.
2: Well, more or less, you know, my world, the month of April was dedicated to seeing family and going to New Orleans Jazz Fest and that sort of thing. And then at the end of April, my lovely bride, Suzanne, and I went on a trek through a lot of Europe. And it was a bit exhausting.
1: You saw the Pope?
2: I did see the Pope. And I saw the, on one day, I saw David, the statue of Michelangelo.
0: Oh, yeah.
2: Thinking about me just 500 years earlier. But I saw David, the Leaning Tower of Pisa, and then we were in Venice that night.
1: Ooh.
2: So it was a lot in one day.
0: I hear
1: Venice is just really special.
2: We didn't spend enough time there, truthfully. We spent 6 or 7 days in Rome, and there's lots to see in Rome, lots of history. We should have added another day to Venice, but that's my fault.
1: Yeah.
2: Not Suzanne's.
1: All right. Not Suzanne's fault. That's Dave's fault. Yeah. Well, we've missed you, Dave, and now you're back. What can we expect from your show today?
2: Well, today's show is sort of a homage to Conductor Joe, who may be joining me.
0: Ooh,
2: but
0: cool.
2: It's a artist dedicated to the locations where we visited. We would stop people on the streets. I would. And say, oh, what do you listen to? Give me some good German artists or Czech artists or German, you know, so an Italian.
1: Uh-huh.
2: And we'll also have a ode to the Eurovision contest, which is concluded. And
1: who won it this year?
2: Bulgaria.
0: Oh.
2: Dara singing Bangaranga.
1: So that might be on your show today?
2: Oh, it's definitely on the show.
0: Awesome.
2: And I also included a song from the Norwegian contestants, because I have friends from Norway listening, I hope, today. I like their song, but they didn't make the top 10.
0: But
2: they're going to get played today anyway.
1: So this is what's great about community radio. We have DJs that go gallivanting around the world, come back, and then share their experiences with the local community.
2: Even the songs that are in German, there's one called The Busters. They're a ska band.
1: Ooh.
2: And you can't understand the lyrics other than the title is Liebe Liebe, which is love, love. But it's ska. And if you like the whole ska feel and everything, it's good. I enjoyed putting the playlist together. Of course, that's what I like to do.
0: Well, I'm excited to hear everything that you have. And I'm so glad you're back. You're back safe to us, back here in the community. And I hope that you guys will stick around for DJ Dave's show and make sure that you continue to listen to community radio. Give him your attention and also give him your donations. I know he's on a different team than me.
1: He is. Your team's winning,
0: but we're all on the same team.
2: Just different divisions of the same league.
0: That's right. All.
1: But to give an update, Grassroots Giants is winning right now. They're in first place.
2: Oh, we haven't started yet, though. Come on.
0: That's true.
2: Conductor Joe and I are on the same team. So.
1: Then Sophisticated Surge is second. Banjo Beats third. Digital Soul fourth. Rhythm and Range fifth. So, if you have your favorite DJs, give them a little butter. You know, it's called Give Butters the platform over here. Tell them you love them. I should say we only have about 10 minutes left in this matching donation from Fraser Valley Distillery. So, tell DJ Massey that you enjoy her show early on Sunday mornings. Now, I understand, Massey, you have braved the cold and the snow and the winter to get up here at 7 o'clock in the morning. Tell our listeners about that dedication.
0: Yes, it's the story of harrowing dedication. mostly during the school year, since Foz did say I'm a para at a high school in Lakewood. And sometimes I have to drive up from Lakewood up here and brave going over Berthoud Pass. And I'll tell you, one of the early snowstorms this year, I didn't quite get up early enough. Usually I get up pretty early and try to brave the storm and watch the weather. And I got to Berthoud Falls, which is that first turn right onto the pass, and it started snowing like gangbusters. And I thought, uh-oh, I don't know if I'm going to make it. And I got to the top of the pass, and it was like 7:15, and I was actually texting you, Foz. I was like, I'm going to be late. And it was a white knuckler. So all the way down the pass, it was not terrible until I got to the top. And then on the way, on the Grand County side, on the way back, I thought, well, was this a good idea? And I was like, heck yeah, it is, because I'm going to KFFR and I am going to hang out with my community. And that is my dedication. I love being here with you guys. I love being up in the morning. And funny enough, my kids would probably be like, Mom, you're not a morning person. On Sundays, I am, folks. And guess what? We have another thank you to give.
1: We sure do. Justin and Kristen McGuan, thank you so much. Your money was just doubled by Fraser Valley Distilling. And, you know, I would say you did a great job. What a show.
0: I'm so excited. I'm glad that you were able to join me. And Dave, I'm glad that you were able to join me too. Guys, stay tuned. DJ Dave is here. He is in the house, back safe to us here in Grand County. And I am going to go ahead and sign off, give you a couple more songs to play before Dave takes over. That last song was Lady Gaga, Born This Way. That one went out to our latest, or our second latest donor, Margie from Aurora, Colorado. My mom, she said, I was born this way. So thank you, Mom, for that donation. She turned her $100 donation into $200. Before that, we had She's Like the Wind. That one was recommended by my friend Jennifer, who she and I actually share a love for Patrick Swayze and Dirty Dancing. So thanks for that recommendation. Then we had Barry Manilow, Can't Smile Without You. And we started off that set with Jack Johnson, We're Going to Be Friends.
1: I like that.
0: All right.
1: And we had a little Red Hot Chili Peppers in there.
0: Oh, really? Yes. I forgot. Yes. We had Red Hot Chili Peppers. And that song was
1: My Friends, I believe.
2: My friends. So depressed.
1: Yep. I know, right? Hopefully your friends are excited now.
0: That's right.
2: That's the lyrics from the song. That's true.
1: Want to give a quick shout out again to Fraser Valley Distillery. Thanks so much for matching donations. There's a little bit of time left. They'll still match donations up until 9. So you got a couple of minutes. Get that money in and get it doubled. Fraser Valley Distillery is excited to present their Sunday, June 7th Fraser Artisan Bazaar from 12 to 4. That's next Sunday. 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Of course, the distillery is open Wednesdays and Thursdays from 3 to 8:30, Friday and Saturday from 12 to 8:30. 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They love KFFR. In fact, they loved us so much that we have a big party at the end of the year at the Pendergast House. You've been to that one, right, Dave?
2: Many times. And I'm looking forward to this. I think it's August the 16th.
1: It is August 16th. And they have donated a bottle of bourbon for one of our DJs to win at the DJ party.
2: And I hear it's better than Pappy's.
1: Oh, yeah.
2: Yeah.
1: It's definitely better than Grand Pappy's.
2: Yeah, yeah. Van Winkle Pappy's.
1: Oh, no, not that Winkle. Oh, I was talking about Grand Pappy.
2: Oh, no. I was talking about that old granddad.
1: All right. Well, stick around. Thanks for listening. It's been fun to join you today, DJ Macy.
0: Thank you so much, DJ Foz, DJ Dave. Have a
2: good
0: great...
2: Good to see you.
0: It's great to see you. And KFFR exists because this community believed in local radio, that it still matters. And 10 years later, we know it does. Stana and Fenna, I hope you're up listening. I love you guys. I'll be home soon. And right now, we're going to take a listen to a little Aretha Franklin, and then Dave's going to take it away.

0: Now, have you missed the Young Rascals and that beautiful morning introduction to the DJ Dave Sunday Morning Show? I have. It's been 2 long months. Been traveling with my beautiful bride, Suzanne, visiting family, and then European travels. And that's the theme of today's show, our travels. And joining me today will be the world illustrious DJ conductor, Joe. He's here as well. And we're going to be playing good music. And you're listening to KFFR 88.3 FM in Winter Park, or 89.1, which is KWTR FM radio in Fraser. And welcome, KWTR listeners. We're the community radio stations for the Grand County at the headwaters of the Colorado River. And we're streaming worldwide 24/7. I'm hoping my friends Paul and Nikki and Tora and Byron, all the folks we met on our travels, are listening this morning. So we're about to end up this music right now, because you've heard this song before. I'm going to get Conductor Joe on the speaker here.
1: Good morning.
0: Hey, Joe. Thanks very much for joining me, because these next couple of weeks are all about having people recognize their support of KFFR, and with your wallets, going to KFFR.org and becoming members. And I don't know if we have any matching funds today, but we'll find out a little bit later. Well, we've got the phone ringing. Hang on just a second, good listener, because we are on the air, and I can't do more than one thing at a time.
1: So, if you want to take that call, I'll entertain the listeners. So, very good morning to you. Conductor Joe here.
0: KFFR, DJ Dave.
1: I am going to spend the morning with DJ Dave, and we're going to see if we can raise a little bit of money for the station. I'm out next week for my show, so this is a good opportunity for me to get on the air.
0: But all right.
1: I think that DJ Dave is going to wrap up this call here pretty quick, and we'll be back on the air and spinning some music for you. Very good. All right.
0: See ya.
1: Okay. It sounds like Dave's got that call wrapped
0: up. Got it done.
1: There we go. We don't want to miss any kind of contributions that might come over.
0: So. Okay. And we'll start off with some music, Conductor Joe. And so Conductor Joe has a great show every Thursday morning.
1: It's Thursday, 7 to 10 a.m.
0: Yep,
1: get up early.
0: He picks a geographic location, typically in the U.S., and he travels from town to town and has artists featured. It's a great show. You got to listen. And he and I are both on the same fundraising team this year, the Banjo Beats.
1: Exactly. Thanks for having me this morning, DJ Dave.
0: In somewhat of a homage to Joe's theme, I'm going to be covering songs today from where we were the last couple of months. That's Suzanne and I. And we started out April visiting family, grandchildren, that sort of thing. Then we went to New Orleans to the Jazz Fest. So I'm going to start out with three artists from New Orleans. Now, the Jazz Fest has a lot more than just jazz. It's pop, it's blues, it's country, of course, and gospel. But here are three artists that are from New Orleans. So let's start out with The Givers with Up, Up, Up.
1: Nice.

0: There you go. Those are the givers from Lafayette, Louisiana. And we now have DJ Foz, who's going to give a little shout out for one of our newest contributors.
1: I had to shout out. I had to get on for this one because this is pretty special. Stuart Vanderwelt just made a donation. Of course, it was just matched. Do you know who matched that donation?
0: My lovely wife, Suzanne.
1: Well, thank you so much, Suzanne, for matching that donation. Stuart works, he's the director of Colorado Public Radio, and I just think it's amazing the community radio generosity across the state, across the Rocky Mountain region. I work with all of these different stations, and everybody supports each other financially, with information, with whatever we need so that we can keep community radio alive. And that's what Stuart said. Thank you for keeping community alive and relevant. Thank you so much, Stuart, for everything you do for the state of Colorado and our community radio legion of radio stations. So, you know, even though we're just one, we're one of many.
0: We also received some generous contributions from Justin and Kristen and Margie and DJ Dolly.
1: DJ Dolly, what are you doing?
0: I appreciate it, DJ Dolly.
1: Yeah, thank you so much.
0: Team? Are you in our team?
1: I know.
0: Joe?
1: I think
0: he is.
1: What is your guys' team?
0: We're Banjo Beats.
1: Banjo Beats. Let's see where the Banjo Beats are right now.
2: I don't know what our team is. It's hanging on the wall there.
0: I have been scouting our team versus the others.
1: Banjo Beats is in third place right now. So I bet by the end of this show, you're going to be in first place.
0: Well, I hope so.
2: We're going to find out.
1: Well, thanks, guys. I'm excited to hear your show. I think this is a great combination, the two of you. One traveling the world, one traveling the United States. What's going to happen?
2: I don't know. It's going to be a crazy show. I'm letting DJ Dave handle it today.
0: I'm at the
2: home. I left the train in the station.
0: Yeah.
1: So the train's getting worked on right now.
0: It'll be back on track on Thursday.
2: A week from Thursday. This Thursday, I'm out. I will be in Wisconsin hanging with family.
1: So you're taking the train to Wisconsin. That's what you're saying.
2: Yeah. I guess I'm pulling my camper behind it.
1: There you go.
2: With that really cheap gasoline out there today.
0: Well, we're going to play one other song from the artist from New Orleans. It's an artist, she's called Boyfriend.
1: Ooh.
0: And she is exotic in some respects. They're all performance artists. And she came out this time with huge rulers in her hair and everything else. But she's entertaining, and she's been there every year that we've been to Jazz Fest. So here's a song called Garden of Eden from Boyfriend.

0: goodbye.
1: Hey, that was a boyfriend from New Orleans. And, you know, we always stay with our daughter, Meredith, who's feeling a little peaked today. I hope you're feeling better, Meredith, and this show is cheering you up. Hey, we just got another contribution from Steve Fitzgerald. Thank you very much, Steve.
2: Awesome, Steve. Appreciate you.
1: Oh, and also we've like to discuss some of the special reports that KFFR and KWTR brings to our listening audience all the time. And I'm going to play the pet report because it should be read by a good friend of the station, a DJ known as DJ John. Let's listen to make sure I'm right.
2: Our pets are so important.
3: 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Pet Report. 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
1: Hey, one of the benefits of KFFR and KWTR is that we're the voice for the community. We bring good information. You just heard the pet report read by DJ Don, John, but we have the water report, fishing reports, weather reports, the community calendar every week starting on Thursdays, letting people know what's going on in the valley for the weekend. And then when there's enough snow, there are ski reports.
4: Exactly. Those ski reports, I think, are kind of vital. I mean, I'm always doing them during my show. I think it's always on the top of the hour. It's kind of fun to hear what's going on. I picture people driving up to the resort, excited to make a few turns. Unfortunately, this year we didn't get enough snow, Dave. But hopefully, they say that the change is coming.
1: Well, there was a lot of snow after we left at the very end of March. April, and then snow in May.
4: Yeah. We've been getting some moisture now. You've been gone. When did you get back?
1: Yesterday.
4: Oh, gosh, you just got back. So, we've been getting some moisture. Not enough, but we're getting some anyway. My lawn is green.
1: Well, I did notice all the dandelions are growing and the weeds are growing in our lawn, so we've had some precipitation. I could tell that.
4: Yeah, it seems like the dandelions are out of control this year. Maybe they do really well in a year that doesn't have snow.
1: And
4: I don't know.
1: Dandelions provide good nourishment for honeybees. So
4: yes.
1: We leave our dandelions here alone.
4: Yes.

I listen to some music because that's what I do. I don't do podcasts or anything else. And there are two groups that I heard, I like them. They've been around for a while, but I thought I'd just share with them. The first one is Luna, Lost in Space.

0: There, folks, you just heard Wolf Alice. They followed Luna in their song Lost in Space. And Wolf Alice is a group out of England. And if you are Saturday Night Live fans, you know, this begun a Saturday Night Live in UK, live from London. It's Saturday night. And Wolf Alice is one of their guest musicians. They started maybe 8 weeks ago. That is the show. And I really enjoy it. This is DJ Dave, and I'm here with Conductor Joe.
1: Thanks for sharing that. That was a great tune.
0: And reaching out to all our listeners. We are in the process of increasing our memberships. Just go to KFFR.org, and it's easy. Follow the prompts. You can donate something. And right now, your contributions are being doubled, matched, by my lovely wife, Suzanne, and myself, because this is a worthy community activity. You know, there's lots of great nonprofits who have great causes, but you've got to be selective. For me, there's three or four that we support, and KFFR is one of those. So I'm keeping track here. All my friends and family that are listening, I'll give you a shout out if you make a contribution.
1: We only do this once a year, folks. So it's not like we're asking for money all the time. I think PBS television, I love PBS television, but it seems like they're doing their membership drive every other week.
0: Right, and I do tune those things out. You're right.
1: Yeah, you know, we only ask once a year. And I think our goal this year is to raise, is it $70,000?
0: Yeah, I think we were at 55 last year, if I recall. Yeah. It was a record year. It doubled or tripled what we had done previously.
1: And what we're trying to do is we'd like to have a satellite studio in Grand Lake, because we have a number of DJs in Grand Lake. And then we would like a satellite studio in Kremling so that we can get more DJs on the air from Kremling. And the goal is to have our signal go all the way to rabbit ears.
0: Especially when the snow's not flying and you can drive through rabbit ears.
1: Yeah, exactly. I mean, it'd be absolutely awesome to, you know, be able to listen to KFFR all the way to the top of rabbit ears when you're going down there. I think that would be really cool. I mean, it seems like now you get the other side of partial and then you can't get the station anymore.
0: Yeah, that's true. And on Berthoud Pass, so I think my car is not as effective picking up this, the signal, but I know Suzanne can pick up all the way almost to Empire.
1: Yeah, for sure, up to the top of the pass. But and we're going to get into more music, but one thing that I think is vitally important that we don't talk about on the radio station very often is we've had fires in Grand County. We've had major fires in Grand County. This radio station would be essential if we're having a fire, to be able to tell people you need to evacuate this area or what's happening with the fires. And so being that we had such a dry winter, I think KFFR plays a major role in that. So if you're out there and you're thinking, yeah, we need every information source available, that's a really good reason. Drop us a couple of bucks. It doesn't have to be a lot. Just help us out.
0: Right. We'd really appreciate it, believe you me. Now, after the next few songs, we're going to talk to Conductor Joe, who is also Joe R. in the Icebox, for, you know, a well-put-together music group here in the county. So we're going to have Joe talk about his band and where they're playing this summer. Before that, I told you that the songs today are mostly suggested by folks that Suzanne and I met while we were traveling, and the next three are artists from Germany. We were sort of lost in this town of Freiburg and asking how to get back to the ship, the boat, and talked to this young fellow, and he gave three suggestions. Now, one of the songs are in English, but two are in German, but even the ones in German, you'll enjoy. That's, I guarantee it. So let's start out with Purple Disco Machine, an EDM artist from Germany.
1: Oh,
0: his song
1: like
0: Hypnotize.
1: Oh, fun.

0: How many folks out there speak German? I don't, but that song by the Busters, Liebe Liebe, which means love, love, is a ska song, and I liked it. Didn't understand a bit of the lyrics.
1: I did not either. You said you heard that when you're in Munich. I was in Munich a few years ago, and we went to the spring version of Oktoberfest, and they had a polka band, of course. And I've never heard a polka band play Sweet Caroline before, but they certainly knew all the words to Sweet Caroline.
0: And did they go, in the song Sweet Caroline, bop, bop, bop?
1: Yes, and they certainly.
0: So good,
1: yes,
0: so good.
1: So good, yes, they were awesome at it, and it was very interesting to see tuba on Sweet Caroline.
0: Yeah, well, before the Busters, we heard Die Ärzte, which are the doctors, their song, Lazaretten, and they're a punk band from Berlin. Again, all recommended by this fine fellow that we met in Freiburg, Germany, when we got lost. So thank you much for the suggestions. Hey, I just wanted to share with everyone that, 10 years ago, this station started with a simple belief. 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And there's a song that we'll play later to that effect. Hey, we're still standing because volunteer DJs keep showing up. Thank you, Conductor Joe. 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
5: Hey, thank you, Cosmo. You made a contribution. And Cos is a friend of mine from my college days and still remain in touch for a lot of different reasons, but one of which is that he's a true musician, plays guitar and stays active in the world of music. As a member of the Recording Artists of America, he votes for the Grammys.
6: So then he's a youngster as well. If yeah, he's met him in college.
5: Yeah, that's right. He's a youngster.
6: And he gets to vote for the Grammys. That's my gosh.
5: Yeah, Kaz is a cool guy, and he's a musician just like you, Joe.
6: You said he does jazz.
5: Yes, for the most part. Yes.
6: Oh my gosh, you have to be really, really good. So thank you, Cosmo, for the contribution, and you have to be a fantastic musician to be able to play jazz. But yes, I do. We have Joe R. and the Icebox Band. We're looking forward to playing out this summer. We got 8 dates on the calendar. We might book one or two more. But we'll be playing from both ends of the county. It's exciting. So June 13th, we'll be at Cooper Creek from 4 to 6 p.m. Kind of kick off their season down there. So,
5: and I admit that I have seen Joe R. and the Icebox many times. A great blend of your own music as well as covers.
6: Yeah, we like to, probably about a third of the set is our originals. I have some new stuff that we're going to go out and start playing this summer. I want to do another album pretty quick.
5: And I like the dedication you make to your dad in particular, I think, in some songs that you...
6: Yeah.
5: Am I right?
6: Yeah,
5: I remember
6: we always play Soul Shine for my dad.
5: Okay.
6: And, my dad was... it's funny, Cosmo can probably relate to this. If my dad had control of the stereo at home, it was going to be Nat King Cole and that style, but mainly Nat King Cole, versus if my mom had control, it was more stuff like Ray Price and Merle Haggard and that kind of stuff.
5: Oh, old country music.
6: You got country music. But yeah. I got exposed to a lot of jazz, Cosmo, because of my dad. And when my dad went to call it jazz, my dad called that big band.
5: You know, it's funny when I think about my own folks. I don't recall playing a lot of music. If it's anything, a big band music from the 40s. They were members of the Greatest Generation, you know, so they listened to their music and tolerated what we were listening to. I think today's generation, the music that I enjoy, the kids and their teenagers in their 20s, they listen to the same stuff. It's a little different.
6: I'm going to be hitting my family up for money, but I think this is kind of a funny story. I'll abbreviate it. My dad and mom met at a place called the Cinderella Ballroom. They went to see the Glenn Miller Orchestra. Mm. And my dad took the train to see it. And he met her, and he asked my mother if he could give her a ride home. And my mother said, I don't know that would be appropriate, because this is the first time we met. My girlfriends wouldn't think much of that. And my dad said, well, that's good, because I don't have a car. Can you give me a ride home? He said he was just testing her. If she would have said yes, he didn't know if she would have been the right girl for him.
5: Well, that's a great story. I remember my parents telling me how they met. It was after the war, and they were at the University of Vermont. At some... registration for students, and I think in the first few minutes my father recognized the strength of my mother and asked her to go steady. Now people sort of jumped in relationships. They had survived the war, so you know, we got to get going with life, I guess. But again, I mean, Bobo, Peter, Juliet, if you're listening, and you can remind me the kind of music our folks listen to, I appreciate the reminder. Hey, let's get back to some more music.
6: Thank you again, Cosmo. And anybody else out there, we can really use your help this morning.
5: Yeah, sure. And we're still matching gifts here. So your $1 becomes $2, or 30 becomes 60, or whatever it might be. So in our traveling, we spent a lot of time in Germany, going through the southern part of the country on the Rhine and the Main rivers. But along the way, we stopped by in Strasbourg, which is right across the river. And Strasbourg is actually being controlled by Germany, France over the years. And we asked a couple of people working in a local, it was a Foot Locker. And they gave us these two recommendations. Hey, make sure you play these artists. One is going to be in French, and the other singer is going to be in German. If I could go find my... Here we go. Let's start out with Gims.

0: Hey, there's some great music suggested by a fine young man in Strasbourg. We first of all heard Gims. As you could say, Thames, basically meaning, do you love me? And then Jessica Walls, or Jessica Walls, a German artist. And I have a note here where Jessica is from. Bad Nauheim, born in 1977. That song, it was in German. You're not alone. 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That would be Banjo Beats. Isn't that right, Joe?
1: Exactly. I love our team name, too. I think that's pretty cool.
0: So Banjo Beats is it, and we're going to be promoting the radio stations for the next couple of weeks, asking for your support. 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So you have to listen to us jabber a little bit, but we're going to get back to the music quickly here.
1: Yeah.
0: It's now 10:04 on the 31st of May. June begins tomorrow. So happy you could join us today. So, in our travels, we were in Switzerland and France a little bit, and Germany. We also went to Praha, what you folks call Prague. And I did research why some cities in Europe get anglicized, and I'll show that later, perhaps. But we're in Prague, and asked some folks who are the artists that we should be listening to. And so here are a few, starting out with Emma Smetana. Who's Czech?

0: Hey, there were three songs from the Czech Republic suggested by a tour guide, Jana. We first of all heard Emma Smrtana and Jordan Hodge, Lost and Found. That was English. But the next song by Carol Gott, Jiyaka Ji. Not quite how to say that in Czech. Czech's one language I have not mastered. But Carol Gott was a living legend of singers back in the 60s and 70s, and our tour guide, who was young, said, oh, you've got to play Carol Gott. So I did. Don't really like it, but I played it. And then Miklos, Mi Gusta, and he sang in English, and he was the representative of the Czech Republic for Eurovision in 2016. We're about to get into some Eurovision stuff, but before that, we want to tout all the various community-minded reports that the station provides. We played the pet report earlier. Joe, yeah. Which is your favorite of these?
1: You know, I personally love the community calendar because I'm biased. It definitely, when we're doing band dates, I find it a great way to get the word out. I mean,
0: yeah, you know, that's a good bias, though.
1: That's a good bias. So I'm biased towards a community calendar. And I hear a lot of stuff on a community calendar. It's not just like all music stuff. Like down in Grand Lake, a lot of times they have, you know, stuff, learn stuff like basket weaving or whatever. Who'd know that that's happening?
0: Yeah, I volunteer at the library as much as I can. And there's always a library event or two going on either in Fraser or Grand Lake or in Granby.
1: Right.
0: So that's good.
1: Right.
0: So here's another example of one of the reports. The Water Report.
2: Greetings, Grand County. This is your Water Report. I'm Evie Guay with the Headwater Center, bringing you the latest readings from the headwaters of the Colorado River. On Saturday, May 30th, the Colorado River near Kremling peaked at 410 cubic feet per second. The Fraser River below Crooked Creek peaked at 51.1 CFS, or cubic feet per second. And the Williams Fork River below the reservoir peaked at 18 cubic feet per second. On Saturday, May 30th, the high temperature for the Colorado River at Kremling was 66 degrees Fahrenheit. The Fraser River at Tabernash was 65.8 degrees Fahrenheit. And the Williams Fork near Parshall was 55.6 degrees Fahrenheit. Next up are reservoir levels. With a historically low snowpack, our reservoir levels are low. Lake Granby is 65.9% full. Green Mountain Reservoir is 34.6% full, and the Williams Fork Reservoir is 53% full and remains closed to motorized recreation. Now let's take a quick look at Trans Mountain Diversions, water that is sent from the west of the Continental Divide to the Front Range. As of Saturday, May 30th, the 24-hour average diversion for the Adams Tunnel at Grand Lake was 221 cubic feet per second. The Moffitt Tunnel at Winter Park was 274 cubic feet per second. This has been your Water Report. I'm Evie reporting for the Headwater Center, where we educate about the vital actions we must take to conserve and protect our rivers and water supply. Learn more at headwatersriverjourney.com. 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
0: And KPFR 88.3 FM. So that's the Water Report, and it's really important for a lot of folks. Now, it doesn't resonate with some of you that are living outside the area, perhaps, but hey, it's another example of the benefits of KFFR and KWTR. We're going to continue with our journey in Europe, and Eurovision is a song contest that takes place every year. Doesn't get a lot of coverage in the U.S., but hey, there was a movie six, 7 years ago with Will Ferrell that talked about Iceland being a contestant in Eurovision. And it's mostly European countries. They select one artist to represent the country. Each year, it's held in the country that won the previous year. So the contest this year was in Vienna, or Wien, as they say.
1: Yeah, it's funny you say that, DJ Dave, because I knew I had heard about it when they were joking about it when I walked into the studio about finding it. And perhaps when I was in Iceland is when I heard about it. I couldn't remember what it was all about.
0: Yeah, they have a great song called Huskavarik, My Hometown. It's in and Huskavarik is a town in the northern part of Iceland. I've played it before.
1: Oh, nice.
0: Yeah, yeah. They have a contest. They're official judges. And then the listeners, the voters, from all the countries vote. You can't vote for your own country. And so we're going to play the top three or four artists for this year's Eurovision, which wrapped up when Suzanne and I were in Munich. Tried to get the TV to work in our room, but it didn't. So didn't watch it. So we're going to start out with the winner. The artist is Dara, and her song, Bangaranga. Tell me if it doesn't remind you of Lady Gaga.
1: Maybe it reminds you to throw a couple bucks. Throw a couple bucks at us this morning.
0: And anything would be appreciated. Oh, I want a shout out to my friend Mike Bordy, my sister Laura Ross, and who else made a country? I know Mike and Cosmo and Bobo did. So, hey, thank you very much. Hope you have a great day. And here's some more music to enjoy. Eurovision theme. Here you go.

0: Hey, we just listened to two entries to the Eurovision, the winner and the runner-up second place. The winner was from Bulgaria. First time they've ever won the top spot. Bangaranga by Dara, who's the top pop artist in Bulgaria. Bet you didn't know that. And then a song called Michelle from the Israeli artist Noam Beten. And that song, if you listen closely, French, English, and a little Hebrew.
1: So they covered all the bases.
0: Yeah. Oh, and one other song we're not going to play today was the entry from England. And it was French or some other language, and it was a terrible song. They absolutely finished in last place. They had one judge vote, and they received zero votes from all the listeners. That was a slam. Oh, they didn't. I'm sorry, Paul and Nikki, if you're still listening. I love England.
1: They should have chose my friend Dan Raza.
0: Oh, yeah.
1: Yeah, he's been on the radio station. I don't know if you ever met Dan.
0: I have not met Dan, but I know that you talked with him. You interviewed him before.
1: Right, he's been on my show. He's been played on the BBC quite a bit now with his new album. So they should have chose Dan.
0: Yeah. It is always an eclectic group of artists. Now we're going to play a couple more. This is the third and fourth place singers. Hey, we're getting to Norway. Don't worry. I'm going to play Norway. But here's it from Romania and from Australia. Interestingly, Australia is considered part of Eurovision, and Israel is, but there are no countries in between that get included. I don't quite sure how they identify the countries that can participate, but here you go.
1: And they can even get KFFR in those countries.
0: They can.
1: KFFR.org. And I bet that we could get donations from them. I mean, we're not exactly ringing off the hook here this morning getting our donations. So if anybody in Europe wants to donate, we'll take any money.
0: Yeah, we're...
1: We'll take euros.
0: Just go to the website, KFFR.org, and it's the... Banjo Beats team that you're supporting, and we're still matching gifts, so please be generous. And here's the artist that represented Romania.

0: It is the third and fourth place finishers in this year's Eurovision, which wrapped up a couple of weeks ago. First of all, Alexandra Căpănescu from Romania, her song Choke Me, it was in English. And then Eclipse by the artist Delta Goodman, or Goodrem, rather, from Australia. Well, DJ Conductor Joe, we've got another 25 minutes or so to regale our audience with how great KFFR, KWTR are.
1: Exactly, and I'll tell you that I am so proud of our radio station and where it's come in the last 10 years compared to where it was when it first came on the air. I started DJing about 2 years ago, I think. And how many DJs do we have now, Dave? I think it's
0: 70 plus, I do believe.
1: Yeah.
0: Seem to have new DJs and they're young, enthusiastic, with great taste in music.
1: We have so much fun doing our shows. I hope you have fun listening to our shows. But if nothing else, support your local DJs that get to come on here and do something special for this county. And so we really appreciate your support because as DJs, we have so much fun doing it.
0: We do. This is the best job, and it's not really a job. It's like a vocation. I always admire those folks who had a career in a field, a vocation they really enjoyed.
1: And our DJs always put a lot of work, yeah, I think, into their shows. Like,
0: oh,
1: I see
0: do.
1: Dave's notes, and I put a lot of work into my show. It takes me about 8 hours to prepare my show.
0: You know, I think Suzanne will say it takes me forever because I'll think of a theme, I'll create a playlist, I'll listen to it, I'll juggle the order that's the songs, I'll keep notes, have some insights as to the artist and the song and that sort of thing. Yeah, but I don't consider it work at all. I really enjoy it.
1: I get down rabbit holes, but I hope that as listeners that you appreciate that. And if you do, then please throw a little cash our way this morning. We sure could use it. We're trying to get to 70 grand. That would be amazing if we could. I think last year we did 55,000, I think is what Dave, was that
0: yes,
1: sound right?
0: Yes, I do believe. I do.
1: 55,000.
0: Yeah. And that
1: so
0: doubled or tripled the previous year.
1: Right.
0: So.
1: And we've had to bring on some employees because the radio station is growing. And so we really could use your help. There are not high-paying jobs, and we appreciate all the people like Carly and Anastasia behind the scenes.
0: And Mo now. Mo Collin now is a works in support of the station as well and is a member of the board.
1: So, yeah, we appreciate all of those people. And we
0: don't forget DJ Foz.
1: DJ Foz. We really need help to keep these people with us. And keep our radio station so strong, so please help us out.
0: So an official shout out to Mike Bordy and Laura Ross for making contributions. They did come across a transom and they're now recorded to the banjo beats. So thank you very
1: Yay.
0: Much. I also want to remind everyone they're here in the Valley. Join us this Wednesday, June the 3rd, from 6 to 7 p.m. at the KFFR Studios as we celebrate the businesses of the Fraser Valley Center with a free live performance by local band Teddy Brujo. Is that Brujo? Is that
1: pronounced I'm right? not as familiar with them,
0: but
1: so
0: it could be a soft J. Anyway, Teddy will be here. Oh, I should have kept on reading. Brujo. It's Teddy Brujo. Sorry, Teddy. This free public event honors community partnership. Bring your own beverage, enjoy some free popcorn, and spend the evening with great local music. It will be a crackerjack event. Oh, Laura Ross, another contribution. Hey, you're my favorite older sister.
2: Woo-hoo.
0: Always will be, always have been. Okay, let's go back and listen to some more music from the Eurovision. I'm going to share with you a couple songs that did make it high. One was Norway. They were only 14, but I really liked the song. Remind me of Maneskin, the Italian group that won 4 or 5 years ago, and then the entry from France. So here is Jonas Love singing Ya, Ya, Ya, and then Monroe doing Argagard.

0: Hey, there you go, Conductor Joe. That was the entrant from France, Monroe, singing "A Regard," meaning look out. And she sang that song in French. Didn't understand much of it. Before that, Jonas Love from Norway sang "Ya, Ya, Ya." Conductor Joe.
1: That was fun. That was
0: we've only
1: fun.
0: Got about 15 minutes.
1: Yeah, and I just heard a fun... DJ Foz was just in here, and he shared with us that we were talking about the fact how important the radio station is should we have a fire, and we talked about that earlier in the show. And I mentioned that I have a radio at home that I specifically keep that's probably from the 80s that has a CD player in it but still takes old-school batteries, so I don't have to worry about recharging it if I lost power. But DJ Foz shared that they are going to be giving away radios, I think he said, at the...
0: Birthday Bash.
1: At the Birthday Bash?
0: Yeah, June the 10th at Granby Ranch.
1: And I got one of those radios when I participated in the cross-country ski event this winter, and I use it all the time. It's a cool little radio.
0: Right?
1: The Alpenglow.
0: Yeah.
1: It's a cool little radio. So get your radio.
0: All the benefits of being a member of KFFR. So
1: yes.
0: Sign up now. Go to kffr.org. And make your contribution. Remember, Banjo Beats. That's a team you want to be supporting.
1: Exactly. And I'd give $25 just for my little radio.
0: Yeah. It's worth it. It's worth it. In 13 minutes or so, I think DJ Lady Abigail will be here. But stay tuned all the time. We have great music coming from our 70 or so volunteer DJs. All have a different twist. And the twist today from... Conductor Joe and me, it's really my selection, so Joe doesn't have to defend all the foreign artists. We've got a couple more that were, I think they finished fourth and fifth in the Eurovision, the Italian entry, and the song's in Italian, and then the German entry, Sarah Engels, that's in English. So let's listen to Sal Da Vinci.
1: Ooh, it's probably going to be very sexy sounding in Italian.
0: Salvatore Da Vinci.

0: Hey, that was an abrupt end to Sarah Engels. Sorry, Sarah, but she was a German participant in Eurovision. And DJ Lady Abigail is in the house. I want to say a special thank you to Lady Abigail for sitting in for me many weeks while I was out on my sabbatical.
1: I would say thank you to DJ Dave for inviting me to sit in on his show this morning. This was a lot of fun.
0: I am honored that you are here.
1: I'm going to be sneaking off. I have to go home and put together one of those pieces of furniture that you get with the really good instructions in 1,000 pieces.
0: Yeah, and it's and if you understand Chinese, you're okay.
1: Yeah, exactly. So I'm going to continue
0: okay,
1: that
0: well, thank
1: project.
0: You, Joe. And we'll be listening to your show Thursday, 7 o'clock.
1: 7 a.m. This week I'm off, but the following week I'll be back. I think we're going to go to Connecticut. I think I'm going to start in Connecticut.
0: Oh, yeah, okay.
1: Well, Goose. Are you familiar with the band Goose?
0: Yeah, I am Goose. I've seen Goose.
1: Yeah, I've seen Goose a number of times, and so I'm just in the mood for some Goose.
0: Okay. Well, thank you, Joe.
1: Thank you to everybody that contributed this morning. We appreciate your help, and we're going to hit that $70,000 goal. Dave, you had so many friends and family. That's awesome.
0: Yeah, so. Well, I appreciate everyone who's made a contribution, or even, you know, a spiritual contribution where you're listening to the show. We enjoy that as well. And I'll be back next Sunday at 9 o'clock. I'm going to leave you with two songs. First of all, Jovanotti, who's an Italian artist. We met this the wife of an artist in Rome, and she says, my husband doesn't like the fact I like this guy. He's really good looking, I think. But his name is Jovanotti. We'll play his song, and then we're going to leave you with a little Elvis Costello. Hey, peace, love, stop the war. Support KFFR and KWTR.
1: Go Banjo Beats. It.

All right, 11:02 a.m. here in the Fraser Valley. Welcome to the Groove Room with Lady Abigail. I am excited to be back in the studio this morning. I was out the last couple Sundays. The only time I like to be out is when I'm seeing music, and got to see some great bluegrass music a couple Sundays ago. And then last week in Denver, a great DJ, rap artist, Queen Herbie. If you haven't heard of her, check her out. She is fabulous. Her style is great. Her rapping is great. She's really great. And got to see that with my brother Abel and some great friends in Denver. And yeah, glad to be back here in the Valley. You guys, you are listening to KFFR Winter Park and KWTR Fraser. And welcome to our annual membership drive. We are still standing after 10 years on air. We'd love for you to stand with us. We've really built something special here in the last 10 years. It's volunteer powered. I volunteer every Sunday. I get to volunteer for the local events KFFR does. They just make such an impact. I have been a big listener since moving to the Valley 6 years ago. And I'm excited to be supporting KFFR in DJ capacity the last few months. 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We're doing matching funds today. I just heard DJ Dave said he would sponsor my show today. And then also Uptripping, fabulous art gallery in Winter Park, is sponsoring the show next week. These folks and businesses are doing matching funds. 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Clarification, electronic swing music. Check this one out, Parav Stelar.

0: 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Go check it out. She's got some great artwork, gifts, clothes. I drop a lot of money there on clothes, so we appreciate everybody's donations. Oh, a few seconds ago, $100 donation being matched by DJ Dave. That's $200 by my brother Abel. Abel, thank you so much for being a wonderful listener. I know DJ Toma appreciates your donation as well.
1: Thank you, Abel.
0: And my other family, the Barkers in Illinois. Thank you, Russ and Becky and CJ. These are my mother and father-in-law listening in Central Illinois. They donated $20. Oh, and look, Bonnie Wormnest. Thank you to Bonnie, my own dearest mother, donating from Central Illinois. $100 from Bonnie. Again, matched by DJ Dave today. Appreciate all your donations. Ah, and I can't forget my other brother, Ben, called in, donated $10. Appreciate all of it. And DJ Dave, we've got to play a few different, DJ Toma, we've got to play a few different reports. And then I want to hear about what keeps you here at KFFR and how you got involved.
1: It's primarily all the fame that I have acquired by being a DJ here.
0: He's very famous here in the Valley, if you guys didn't know. He can't go anywhere without getting stopped.
1: Exactly.
0: All right, let's hear the pet report. You guys want to adopt a pet? Check this one out, please.
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3: Greetings, Grand County. This is your water report. I'm Evie Guay with the Headwater Center, bringing you the latest readings from the headwaters of the Colorado River. On Saturday, May 30th, the Colorado River near Kremling peaked at 410 cubic feet per second. The Fraser River below Crooked Creek peaked at 51.1 CFS or cubic feet per second. And the Williams Fork River below the reservoir peaked at 18 cubic feet per second. On Saturday, May 30th, the high temperature for the Colorado River at Kremling was 66 degrees Fahrenheit. The Fraser River at Tabernash was 65.8 degrees Fahrenheit, and the Williams Fork near Parshall was 55.6 degrees Fahrenheit. Next up are reservoir levels. With a historically low snowpack, our reservoir levels are low. Lake Granby is 65.9% full, Green Mountain Reservoir is 34.6% full, and the Williams Fork Reservoir is 53% full and remains closed to motorized recreation. Now let's take a quick look at Trans Mountain Diversions, water that is sent from the west of the Continental Divide to the Front Range. As of Saturday, May 30th, the 24th

0: The weather has been a roller coaster ride this past week, but the fishing has not slowed down one bit. Lake Trout action has remained hot and has been the star of the show. Expecting a busy weekend on the water, hope everyone has a fun, safe, fish-filled holiday weekend. Lake Granby, Stillwater Boat Ramp is open 6 a.m. to 8 p.m. Water temperature is in the low 50s. Lake trout fishing is hot. Target 40 to 70-foot depths with 3-inch natural-colored tube jigs. Grand Lake, boat ramps are open 6 a.m. to 8 p.m. Fishing for all species is very good. Target the inlet areas along the edges of the moving water with silver and pink spoons or a brown woolly bugger for the fly anglers for a good action. Fraser River at Tabernash is flowing at 41 CFS. Good rainbow and brown trout action on coronamids and foamback emergers. Keep an eye out for those afternoon hatches and tie on that dry fly. That concludes today's report. Good luck out there, anglers. The fishing report is sponsored by Fishing with Bernie Guide Service. Learn more at fishingwithbernie.com.
1: Yes, listeners, this is local community radio station, so you just got to hear what's happening with our pets in Grand County, the water, and of course the fishing. Lots of recreating up here. DJ Toma here heard the fishing report was talking about the brown woolly booger. The brown woolly booger, if you don't know, it is a great fly to tie. One of the first flies I learned to tie when I moved to Colorado, in 2004, and took up fly fishing.
2: I thought that that's what I was digging out of my nose when I spend too much time in the desert.
1: That too. It's a great fly. It's one of the, if you tie your own fly, is my understanding, it's one of the first you might learn because of its simplicity.
2: And I've never tied a fly, so I know virtually what little I know about fishing, I've learned from your lovely mate.
1: Oh, yes. The Renaissance man of the outdoors, I'd like to say.
2: Yeah,
1: yeah. Our good old
2: Lord Travis.
1: Good old Lord Travis knows a thing or two about fishing, doesn't he?
2: He knows a thing or five about fishing.
1: He's pretty good at it. So, yes, we love supporting the local community. You get to hear that on KFFR. You get all of the local reports of what's going on. We play the community calendar each weekend and during the week, so you get to stay informed on the latest and greatest happening up here in the Valley.
2: Yeah, it's not just music. It's information.
1: Lots of information. Lots of fun stuff happening. Donate today. Like I said, this is our annual membership drive. We do this once a year, 2 weeks. We'd love to hear from you if you'd like to call the request line at 970-726-5337. I'm Lady Abigail. I'm in the Groove Room with DJ Toma today. If you love live music, local music, supporting the community, now's your chance to show that. And donate online, give us a call. We have matching funds during the hour on the Groove Room today from DJ Dave and his family. Next week's show, sponsored by Uptripping, just an awesome art gallery. Shannon, the proprietor and owner and artist, has amazing art in the gallery. Great finds, awesome clothes. Check her out in Cooper Creek. You can't go wrong there. I want to play a few songs up next, some requests from some of our donators today. That's right. If you donate, give me a call or shoot me a text and I'll play a song that you want to hear. First one up, this is a shout out to my brother Ben. He and his wife Cindy have donated. Oh, Tom, I see your daughter Willa donated. Thank you, Willa Wren. Oh, that's so nice of you.
2: Thank you, my dear.
1: Oh, look at that. We just got a lovely donation. This is to an online donation to the Lady Abigail and DJ Toma fan club.
2: Good God.
1: Oh, my gosh. See, we are so famous, Tom. We have our own fan club. We didn't even know it.
2: Maybe I'll start waking up. I'm sorry. I'm kind of dragging.
1: Well, he was in Denver and his Willa Wren was part of
2: DJ Cool Beans.
1: Oh, yes. Cool Beans.
2: Or, I'm sorry, DJ Waffles. Yep. DJ Waffles.
1: He has two daughters, Willa and Mirren, who come in and are DJs as well, DJ Waffles and Cool Beans. And Willa was part of
2: the choir that sang the national anthem at the Rockies game last night. So got home pretty late last night because we actually stayed for the whole game and the Rockies actually

0: won, which I'm not sure I've ever been to a game where I actually saw him win. So that was a nice little treat. Yesterday was a long day, though. It started off with another KFFR event, and it was a huge town regional event, and that was the ribbon cutting opening, official opening of the Fraser Bike Park yesterday. Huge turnout. And lots of dignitaries. KFFR was there. We interviewed some, as we like to call, local dignitaries. And yeah, so yesterday was a great day, long, busy day for me. So I'm dragging a little bit right now. But when I see support from DJ Waffles and the Lady Abigail DJ Toma fan club.
1: Love it. Thank you, fan club.
0: Yes. Whoever you may be, I appreciate it. We appreciate it. And KFFR definitely appreciates it.
1: Appreciate you all. Let's get some music going. Request Melissa Etheridge here. I'm the only one.

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1: Oh, yeah, Skankin' Nation, this Saturday. 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This is part of our membership drive over in Grand Lake. 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We'd love to see you there. It is supporting KFFR. 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Again, in the last hour with the Groove Room here with Lady Abigail and DJ Toma, we have matching donations. 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They are matching any donations in that we received today. So we would love that. And we mentioned before, we have apparently our own fan club, the Lady Abigail and DJ Toma fan club. And this is a fan club that we were told was started in honor of our mutual dear friend Chad, who passed about 3 years ago. And one of Chad's favorite music groups was this sweet, sweet band called Clutch. DJ Toma, have you seen Clutch live before?
2: I think I saw Clutch many years ago. And I think it was so early in their career that they were opening for somebody.
1: Oh.
2: But that's how long ago it was. But I should also mention that the DJ Abigail and Toma fan club is only about 20 minutes old. Despite the fact it's only about a 20-minute-old fan club, there already is an annex. There is an Austin, Texas annex for this same fan club.
1: We're about to go worldwide.
2: And that fan club just donated. That fan club, of course, is the president of that particular fan club is none other than DJ Get Your Own Show, who just sent the first donation from the Austin annex of our fan club.
1: Serving as president.
2: Yes, yeah.
1: Thank you,
2: president,
1: DJ Get Your Own Show.
2: Chief Squealing Officer. what do you say we hear some Clutch in honor of our very dear pal, Chad?
1: Yeah,

0: All right, Clutch. Shout out to our friend Chad and the Lady Abigail DJ Toma fan club. We appreciate that.
1: And you always, your name is always first in that, by the way.
0: Yes, it has to be. Ladies first, right? DJ Toma and I were just talking about the different mashup groups that we are a part of. So for the donation drive, as a DJ, we were partnered with, put into different awesome groups for this fundraiser. And mine is the Banjo Beats. Woo woo to Banjo Beats. Banjo Beats is also first here with the donation drive. We are on the leaderboard.
1: Well, that's because you're first.
0: Yeah. Well, I mean, we're first because we're raising the most money right now.
1: But you're the first ones to be raising money. Is that not correct?
0: Does it matter? And then
1: no,
0: DJ
1: it doesn't.
0: Toma.
1: It's all for
0: a
1: good cause.
0: It is. DJ Toma is part of Sophisticated Surge.
1: Yeah, which is a melding of jazz and punk.
0: Yes. Love it.
1: But we were just talking that I think we had grand plans on like playing Abby's music, which I like, and then playing my music, which she generally doesn't like, but she was willing to do it anyway.
0: I'll appreciate it.
1: But
0: I can appreciate it.
1: DJ Abigail has gotten so many donations and so many requests, so we really haven't done any of what we had sort of planned to do, which is totally fine. I'll take the donations over my lousy music. Fortunately, we did get a donation from the Austin, Texas annex of our respective fan club. And so we actually will get the opportunity to play a little bit of punk rock and in the form of a band called Generation X, which if you guys know who Billy Idol, the famous quasi-punkish rock star of the 80s, this is a band before Billy Idol was famous. He was in the band Generation X. And here is the song 100 Punks.
0: Yeah.
1: Thank you, DJ Get Your Own Show.

0: Yes, that was Generation X. Shout out to DJ Get Your Own Show for that request. We wanted to give a shout out for a couple more donations that just came in. Elio, we thank you for your donation. The Josh Wormnest family listening from Central Illinois. Another brother of mine, thank you to all of my family for listening and supporting my love of KFFR, the local community station that I adore and support here. We appreciate all of your support today.
1: And some of your family members, well, obviously I know your brother Abel,
0: mm-hmm.
1: and I feel like I've met some of your family.
0: Yes, brother Ben came to your house.
1: For Thanksgiving one year. Yes, yes.
0: With his wife Cindy.
1: And his lovely daughter.
0: Yes,
1: daughters. That's right.
0: Olivia and Mary. They're both listening to
1: I remember their names.
0: I usually do. So we wanted to play a couple more requests from our donors. Shout out to our good friend, Destiny and Gitz, listening in Denver, Colorado. Thank you, Gitz. This is yours, Feeling Good.

0: Oh, yeah. Alice Cooper, Feed My Frankenstein. That is a shout-out and request to Travis Barker. Travis, thanks for your donation today. A couple other requests came in as well. Thank you to the Epperheimer family listening from Shawnee, Kansas. Thank you for your donation. That is my dearest sister, Beth, and her husband, Joe, and their kids, Grayson and Grace. I'll be seeing them next week. Actually, this Friday, they're coming to visit my brother Abel and I here in Colorado. So we'll get to do all the Colorado recreating that we love. We want to close out the Groove Room today. I want to thank my special guest, DJ Toma, for joining me.
1: It has been nothing but a pleasure.
0: It's been wonderful. Thank you all for the donations today for the Groove Room. Thanks again to DJ Dave for sponsoring today's show. Also, thank you to Uptripping for sponsoring. Uptripping sponsoring next week's show, so we appreciate that. And thanks for listening to KFFR. DJ Shady Elm and DJ Massey are in the house and up next. A couple more awesome songs from, I was telling the DJs here, songs from early college that I resurrected last night putting the set together. Thanks all. Have a great week.

0: Good afternoon. DJ Shady Elm here with DJ Massey. You want to say hi?
1: Hey, I'm back again, you guys.
0: Yay, we got to love DJ Massey. She's doing two shows in one day.
1: Heck yeah.
0: And we're going to have a little background music while we talk, because we're still standing.
1: Yes, we are.
0: I'm sure you all are getting tired of our little shtick. Don't get tired yet, because it's just the first day of it. 10 years ago, this station started with the simple belief Grand County deserved radio made by people who live here, care about this place, and believe local voices still matter. And you are listening to KFFR Winter Park and KWTR Fraser. Welcome to our annual membership drive. We're still standing after 10 years. Will you stand with us? I know you guys all did some pitches this morning. I haven't been listening all day.
1: That's okay. We'll forgive you.
0: Some of us actually have lives too, you know? So I asked DJ Massey to be on my show. We have a little bit of an age difference.
1: Not too big of an age difference, just a little bit.
0: It's pretty big. Which just shows you how wonderful the station is, that two fabulous DJs
1: that
0: play fabulous music can have the whole county listen to our music and find at least one song in one of our shows that they like. At least we hope.
1: Oh, I'm sure. Otherwise, you know, this morning when I was playing, I played a Barry Manilow song, and I vowed that if we hit our goal, that I would not play Barry Manilow. So I can tell you that I will not be playing any Barry Manilow today.
0: But let me say, how's that for saying it correctly? We do have matching funds available for people that donate. So if you like what you're listening to, we promise we will play some music so that you can actually not just hear us talking, but if you like what you're listening to, please donate at kffr.org. So anyway, what I asked DJ Massey if she'd like to be on my show with me, and I said originally I was kind of going to be by myself, and I was thinking I would just do my life in song, which could be really boring for people, but at least it would show you songs that I've grown up with and whatever. So I said, you know, because of our age difference, maybe we should kind of show our life and songs that influenced us growing up. And those of you that listen to my show regularly know that I kind of play some weird stuff that maybe a lot of people don't play on our shows. So I'm going to start off by playing some weird stuff. I'm going to go with, before we get into teen years, I'm going to go with like the start of my influence in music. And what I thought we would do is I'd play a song, and then we'll let DJ Massey play a song, and we'll let her talk about what song she's going to play. This song you all might know, particularly if you're closer to my age.

All right. That was the Monkees. And kind of going back, this is DJ Massey, and we're kind of going back and forth between Shady Elm's music and mine. And this next song kind of brings me back to my high school days. So let's see if you guys like this one. It's very different from the Monkees.

0: All right, are you feeling the age difference here?
1: Not at all. There's nothing better than Keith Sweat and the Monkees, I'm telling you.
0: Yeah, so the Monkees, I mean, I wrote a fan letter to Davy Jones when I was in elementary school. So
1: did
0: I never
1: he
0: heard back.
1: Oh.
0: Very disappointed. And Lulu, I mean, To Sir With Love was my favorite movie. So do you have anything you want to say about your song choice?
1: Yeah, so that song, Twisted by Keith Sweat, actually reminds me of probably about sophomore year. And I remember, and I can't remember her name, but I can remember her face. She turned me on to some of this R&B type music. And I remember walking out past the pool at school and I could hear this song playing. So every time I hear that song, I think of the parking lot at school. Weird, right?
0: No, that's so true. I mean, so many songs bring back a certain memory where you just go, oh yeah, I remember that.
1: Yep.
0: In my opinion.
1: That's right.
0: For those of you that are just tuning in, we're having our fundraising drive, annual membership drive. We want to say thank you to Scott for the donation. Scott says, love local radio. Here's to my favorite DJ, Bobby K. So thank you so much for your donation. We do have funds that are being matched by everyone. So there his. Scott's donation was doubled, which is fabulous. Just a little bit more about KFFR. KFFR is what happens when a mountain community decides

0: Its own voices are worth hearing. Go to KFFR.org and stand with us. Donate today. And when we say own voices are worth hearing, that's me, DJ Shady M, and DJ Massey.
1: That's right.
0: We are locals for the most part, and we are all volunteers, every DJ on the station. All of our money goes towards paying our staff, which is very minimal, and towards upgrading our facilities. Is that what you want to call it? Our stuff.
1: Yeah. DJ Foz this morning was talking about a new satellite satellite studio in Grand Lake that we're trying to fund. And he was saying, I think about $10,000 to build out that studio. And wouldn't that be cool to have another satellite studio over on the Grand Lake side? And that's kind of what we're raising funds for here, guys.
0: And we're also, I think, trying to get one in Kremling.
1: Oh, yeah.
0: So, which is wonderful because some of our DJs live in Grand Lake and some live in Granby and some live in Hot Sulphur. And, you know, in the winter, it's not that fun to drive to Fraser to be on the radio. So it's a good way to broaden our DJ base.
1: That's right. Yeah, I think right now I'm part-time resident.
0: Right.
1: Full-time in my heart. But I have kids and we live in the Lakewood area and we have to drive up here sometimes. So during the school year, I have to drive over the pass. And needless to say, I love when I can get to the top of Bertha Pass and I can tune in to KFFR and I can hear what's going on. And all of a sudden, I'm flashback right into the community, which is amazing. So wouldn't it be cool to eventually be able to hear it all the way over on Rabbit Ears Pass?
0: Yes, and I'm the same way. We listen to the radio. We always have KFFR on the radio in our car. And it's kind of, you get over the pass when you're heading out of the area, and about halfway down the pass is where you start losing it. And you're just going, oh, wait a minute, I want to finish that song.
1: I know.
0: So that's all right. You know, we still love it. We just got another donation. Thank you from Bill for your donation. We so appreciate you.
1: Yes, thank you.
0: Let's talk about the weather. We forgot. Oh, I'll tell you too, it's 12:30 in case you want to know. And in case you're not realizing it, we're not following our usual protocol, so we forget to talk about things like the weather. What I'm showing, it's not a very warm day today. I'm glad I was out yesterday working in my garden. My back and hips are killing me. I was digging and pulling and I'm so over it, and I still have a good 4 days worth to go, but it's looking good. I love this time of year. Anyway, it is currently 58 degrees at the Granby Airport. And for today's weather, it says it's mostly sunny with a high near 66, breezy with a west wind of 14 to 16 miles per hour with gusts as high as 25. And it really was chilly coming in today, I thought.
1: Oh, yeah. Yeah. I mean, I had the warning label on my car that says low temperature. And it was definitely breezy. But you know what? In the sun, it gets a little nice.
0: It is nice.
1: I don't need my sweatshirt.
0: That's what I love about Colorado. When the sun's out, it feels warm.
1: Sun's out, guns out.
0: So that was, I forgot, I was going to mention, DJ Massey comes up. She does her morning show 7 to 9, in case, for those of you don't hear her, because a lot of times people aren't up then. But
1: it's true.
0: She drives up here that morning to do her show a lot of times, don't
1: you? I do, yeah.
0: So she's like, she's a trooper.
1: That's ultimate dedication. But you know why? It's because I love being a DJ here at KFFR. And here's a fun fact for you. DJ Shady Elm was the one who I shadowed my very first time here on air. And I was scared to death. And she made it all better and helped me learn the ropes. So here we are, the duo back together again.
0: Yeah, so blame me for all her mistakes. All right, another fun thing about giving to the station, in case you aren't aware, your gift is 100% tax deductible. Recent changes in the tax code allow non-itemizers to deduct up to $1,000 single or $2,000 joint in cash gifts to a 501c3 nonprofit, and that's what we are. So donate, guys. All right, let's get back to some music. You're probably tired of hearing us talk.

0: 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And I guess that's not a problem. Is it a problem?
1: No, although, you know, people might think we're boring, but hey, I don't think we're boring at all.
0: We're having fun.
1: Yeah, absolutely.
0: All right, we're going to do another plug. 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
0: So this coming Wednesday, June 3rd at 4:30, join Maria Chavez from the Winter Park and Fraser Chamber and KFFR for a special episode celebrating the businesses of the Fraser Valley Center. We'll spotlight Naked Aspen Design, Elevation Pizza, Grand County Roastery, and Totally Wired Cyclery. Learn more about these businesses and what makes this hub such a key part of the Fraser Valley community. Then join us in the KFFR studio from 6 to 7 for a free community celebration with local band Teddy Brujo, performing live from KFFR, from the KFFR stage. Anything you want to say here?
1: Well, yeah, I mean, you touched a little bit about, you know, learning about local music. And obviously we have Teddy coming up. I think, was it last week or the week before, we had Drew Dvorak, and I had never heard of him before. But with him coming in and doing our Blue Spruce show, which, shameless pug, you can go to KFFR and become a Blue Spruce member so you can be in the know about those shows. But I had never heard of him. He's a great artist out of Evergreen. And I've listened to his music pretty much all week listening to him. And I really, really enjoyed him. So I think that's one of the cool things about KFFR that I love, is that you can not only hear things like Joan Osborne that we just played, but you can also hear local musicians like Tony Brujo, who's coming up, or Drew Dvorak, or any of a laundry list of local bands. And I think that's kind of fun.
0: Okay, and I'm going to do another plug. As a Blue Spruce member myself, I love the Blue Spruce concerts. And only Blue Spruce members, which means you have to give, $40 a month?
1: I think so.
0: I think it's $40 a month is the contribution. We do almost every month a Blue Spruce concert, which is just an intimate concert with fabulous musicians. I mean, it's so enjoyable to be right there. I mean, the farthest back you're sitting is maybe four rows, because our studio's not real big, and it's so good for musicians. And as I've mentioned, we've had this age thing going on, and as an older adult, I much prefer an intimate musical setting to a huge foray, is that what you call
1: it? Yeah,
0: you know, with all the parking issues and whatever. I'm just throwing that out there. If you become a Blue Spruce member, which I highly encourage you to do, free concerts almost every month, which is way more than $40 worth of music for your it's worth your investment.
1: As the Blues Brothers would say, that's a lot of entertainment for $40 a month, right? But the cool thing about that is, the thing that I love about it, not only is you get great music every month, you also get that community, right? So you get to come in and you might meet new people, you might see the same folks, and it gives you a time to relax, unwind, hang out with the DJs, hang out with friends and family members that you may not see a lot. And that's what KFFR does.
0: That's absolutely true. And I was reading some post on Facebook this week. Some 30-year-old person, I think it was saying how frustrating it is living here in Grand County, because how do you meet people your age, and what can you do to meet people your age? And going to these Blue Spruce concerts, because only the members can go to it, you find out who these people are, and you do start having a connection and talking with them. And, you know, there's not only old people at it like me.
1: No, and that's the cool thing about KFFR. We unite all age groups, and we have DJs from all age groups and all different backgrounds. I come from a software engineering background, moonlighting as a high school para these days. And what was your background, Shady Elm?
0: I was in finance, and I raised two kids, and, you know, kids take up your whole life.
1: They really do. I mean, I'm right in the thick of it. Do you have any good advice for me with a almost high schooler and a third grader?
0: I feel like I was a terrible parent, but I was lucky enough to have such good kids that it's okay, because I love to sleep. And people would say, well, did your kids sneak out at night? I'm going, I don't know. And I finally asked them, and they're like, well, no. But they were very much into athletics and very much wanted to make sure that they were doing it. I don't know. They kind of were dorky, I guess. Anyway.
1: You know, there's something to be said for dorks. I was a dork in high school. I was a huge nerd. I get it. I get the nerdy part. And you know what? Nerds grow up to be amazing people.
0: Absolutely. We were talking about the songs we were going to play today. It's figuring out we'd stick kind of with our high school themes. I had played Mama Told Me Not to Come. That was Three Dog Night. And that was from my middle school days. And DJ Massey was talking about how she remembered the song brings back to the parking lot. For me, Three Dog Night brings back middle school makeout parties.
1: Oh, yeah.
0: I mean, we listened to Three Dog Night, Chicago. I'm playing all these songs. You'll hear more of these types of bands that we listened to, and we just made out the whole night listening to this music. I shouldn't say that. I hope no kids are watching or listening. Let me say one more thing. Thank you to Tony for your donation. Tony says, rock on KFFR. So we're going to rock on and play some more music. I think it's your song turn, right?
1: Yeah. Okay. So this one coming up is 1979 by the Smashing Pumpkins. And it's close to my birth year, but it's also a high school song. So here we go.

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1: DJ Massey
0: coming to you from KFFR in Winter Park and KWTR in Fraser. Welcome to our annual membership drive. We're still standing after 10 years. 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If KFFR has ever made your drive a little better, your morning a little brighter, or your day a little more interesting, donate today. 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
1: I got a question for you, Shady Elm.
0: Uh-oh.
1: How long have you been a DJ with KFFR?
0: I became a DJ in the fall of 2023, if I recollect correctly. Steve Skinner was my trainer.
1: Ooh, cool.
0: And everybody, I'm going to say half of the DJs here probably were trained by him.
1: Wow.
0: Maybe not now because we have so many now. But yeah, it's been a few years. I love it. I just love it. It was scary at first. And, you know, you get in a slump once in a while, but then you'll hear something. I mean, I'll be driving somewhere and I'll go, oh, that's a great song. I haven't heard that in a while. And so I'll write it down or I'll, you know, try and keep it in my memory so I don't write it down when I'm driving. It really broadens your perspective on music. And I listen to this radio station all the time.
1: Yeah, me too. Me too. I stream it from home. And speaking of finding, you know, music you like, I'll tell you, I discovered Empire of the Sun. I had never heard of them before. And I happened to be listening to Rabbit's show and heard that. I was like, oh my gosh. Oh, heard all these songs and I was like, oh man. So when you listen to the different DJs, you really can find out other things that you love. And that's what's unique about KFFR. You can hear just about anything.
0: And we really have evolved, because I remember when I first started, I'm like, okay, we do a lot of Grateful Dead. We do a lot of old-timey rock stuff and our Widespread Panic, all that kind of stuff. And with our newer DJs, we are really broadening the spectrum of musical taste.
1: Yeah, for sure. And didn't you say earlier there was a, I don't remember the DJ name, but they play mostly musical theater kind of songs?
0: Yes.
1: I mean, so we even go down that rabbit hole. So just everything.
0: We don't do a lot of classical music, but I do have to say, as the not official music librarian, unofficial music librarian, we do have a lot of classical music. So I suppose if you are interested in classical music, maybe you need to become a DJ and you could have your own show and do a spot of classical music. And, you know, you could have your own following if you do that.
1: Yeah, you could be tea time classical music. I don't know. You could come up with your own
0: show. Oh, there is already a tea time.
1: Is there?
0: Maybe it's coffee time. I can't remember. But I feel like there is something like, but yeah, you can come up with something for sure.
1: Yeah.
0: For sure.
1: For sure.
0: All right. Enough talking. We'll get back to some music.

0: And I didn't, oh, DJ Shady Elm here. And I'm here with DJ Massey.
1: I'm here.
0: And in case you've forgotten, we are playing songs from our high school days. Every other song is hers or mine. Maybe we should just mention what we just played. So that was just Metallica, which comes from DJ Massey.
1: Yep, and that one kind of gives me some high school vibes, but I was just telling Shady Elm, the very first album that I ever bought, and probably wasn't an album, it was a CD, because that's my generation as an album.
0: Mine were albums.
1: But I bought the Metallica Black album, and that was my very first, so kind of double reminiscing there with that song.
0: With?
1: Oh, yeah. I bought two CDs, and I bought Billy Ray Cyrus's Achy Breaky Heart at the same time. So how's that for a little mashup there?
0: Well, and that's why we're DJs, because we like a variety
1: of
0: music.
1: That's right.
0: So prior to that was mine. That was Chicago. That was a big band when I was in high school. And prior to that, we had John Mellencamp.
1: Yep, I saw her first, right? And
0: Key West. Oh, I saw her first. Oh, that's right.
1: Yeah. Yeah. It's like, I can't remember, but that one actually reminded me, for whatever reason, going and filling my back of my blazer with all of my buddies and going to Taco Bell at lunch.
0: See, and we did Round the Corner.
1: Where you dialed the phone.
0: Yeah, you called in and you got your french fries. And I mean, if you were 18, you got your pitcher of beer. But that was before your time.
1: Yeah. No, I remember. I grew up in Aurora. So at Buckingham Square Mall, we had Round the Corner. And every once in a while, we'd get mom to take us over there. And we thought it was cool, too, because they had a jukebox on the table.
0: Yeah. See, and I grew up in Boulder, and we had a Round the Corner on the Hill, and we had one at Crossroads. So big time for us.
1: Yeah.
0: All right, let's do the forecast. It's currently 60 degrees, so it got a little warmer. I have not looked outside. Did you look out just a minute ago?
1: I should have. I didn't. But I think it looked pretty nice. It's still a little breezy out.
0: We don't have windows in our things, so we have no idea. Oh, I'm playing something, and so it's just playing along. Never mind. Let's do another plug. If Sound of Grand County helped you hear the talent living right here in our backyard, donate today and keep local artists on the air. Go to kffr.org and stand with us. Have you been to a Grand County thing?
1: I have not.
0: Okay.
1: But so, I need to.
0: Yeah.
1: I need to.
0: Sound of Grand County, we put on here in the studio. And as we mentioned before, it's a small studio, but it's just great for small crowds. And those are free to everyone. The whole entire county can come and listen for free. To show our appreciation to the county and to give our local artists some playtime. And it's always a really, really fun show.
1: Yeah, maybe the next one I'll be able to come up. It seems like they're during the week, right?
0: They're all during the week, yes. Yeah. See, you have to be a full-time employee.
1: I know, whatever. But hey, I'm full-time until August 1st, so maybe I'll get one in. I don't know.
0: We only do them in the winter,
1: yeah,
0: I think.
1: Womp, womp.
0: I could be wrong. What we need to do is we need to plug them so we can start getting them in the summer for the people that can come in the summer.
1: That's right. But we do have cool events coming up. There's one coming up next Saturday, right?
0: Saturday, we're doing the reggae? I'm pretty sure it's reggae on the water in Grand Lake.
1: Floating for Frequencies.
0: Isn't it reggae music?
1: Yeah, Skankin' Nation and Lance Rogers.
0: You bet.
1: Looks like fun.
0: It's always fun. I mean, you know, just being in the area is fun.
1: And Shady Elm will be there, right?
0: I will be there. Yeah, I'm going to be sitting at the booth. So come by and KFFR booth. So come by and say hi to me, because that would be fun.
1: Yeah, everybody's got to come and say hi to Shady Elm. Unfortunately, I won't be there. I'll be at a horse show with my daughter. Womp womp. But you know, I'll be there in spirit. And bring your paddle boards too. I hear that this barge is going to be floating out in the lake.
0: Yes, bring your kayaks, paddle boards, and you're supposed to dress like Hawaiian, I think it is, or reggae, or you know, just pool party type. Oh, I had a pool party song. Oh, well, just dress for fun.
1: Yes. And dress for sun, too, because hopefully it'll be sunny.
0: Yeah.
1: Wear your hat and sunscreen.
0: Hasn't it been nice this week? I feel like the last couple days, finally, it feels like spring is here. It's just, if it weren't windy, which it wasn't really too bad yesterday. The good thing about yesterday, it was a little cooler, so I could work in the yard, so I didn't get too hot, but it also wasn't too windy, so that was nice.
1: Yeah, today seems to be a little more breezy. I can see the cameras at my house shaking a little bit with that wind from the west. So, but it keeps the temperatures down. It's not too hot. We got plenty of time for hot over the summer.
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1: DJ Massey.
0: We are doing our fun drive right now. Did I tell you the weather?
1: I did tell the weather.
0: Yeah, I did do the weather. Okay. So did we want to talk about the last few songs we listened to?
1: Absolutely.
0: All right. I can't seem to find them. So.
1: Well, that last one was yours, right?
0: That last one was Bette Midler, Boogie right. Woogie Bugle Boy. I saw Bette Midler a few times live when I was in high school. I love her. She's such an entertainer.
1: Yeah. I have a Bette Midler story, too. When I was, my mom was a preschool teacher, and I was a dancer as a kid. And one of the graduations for the preschool, I actually danced to one of Bette Midler's songs, and I can't remember which one it was. Oh, Did You Ever Know You're My Hero, whatever that song is.
0: Good one.
1: And so I danced at the preschool graduation for the little kids. So I love Bette Midler.
0: That was from that movie that I cried.
1: Yeah.
0: Oh, that was so
1: Beaches.
0: Good. Beaches,
1: yeah.
0: Yes. Oh, gosh. All right. Then we, before that, we had Jade.
1: Yeah. Don't Walk Away, right? That song literally reminds me of getting my nails done at the little shop in Del Mar Park, getting my nails done as a high schooler. I thought I was the coolest thing on earth with my acrylic nails.
0: I didn't ever do that.
1: Yeah, I probably should have not done it either.
0: And then before that, we heard Led Zeppelin Ramble On, and that was from me from high school days. So, you know, a little variety there. Let's do a little plug here.
2: 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And we're riding into Kremlin days on Friday, June 20th, and Saturday, June 21st. 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
0: All right, so we were correct when we said we thought we were going to have a satellite place in Kremlin as well. I'm going to be out of town for that particular event. All right, she's looking at me.
1: I'm hoping I'll be here. If I am, you can find me with either my pink hat or my tie-dyed hat. I'll be around for sure.
0: Speaking of hats, we got great new hats that say 10 years still standing or something like that. Don't they? What do they say? 10-year anniversary. I don't know.
1: Yeah,
0: they're great hats. Great colors. We should be more informed. Do we know how much you have to give in order to get a hat?
1: I believe it's 60. Might be 40. I could be wrong.
0: We're going with 60.
1: Yeah. Honestly, just donate 60 because that's going to take us way farther than 40, right?
0: Absolutely.
1: And you become a member. Both of us are members. So
0: Yes. Why
1: can't you?
0: I'm a Blue Spruce member.
1: Yeah. And I actually just renewed my membership. I gave $100 the other day as a DJ. And, you know, that's the other cool thing about this community is we support KFFR also. So we're not just chilling back here giving you guys the business. We're actually walking how we talking. Is that what we're saying?
0: We're paying to be on the radio.
1: That's right. Absolutely.
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0: Hi, Fraser Valley. It's the Rodcaster here. If it's Saturday and you're not driving in cruise control, park yourself in Rod's garage and get tuned up for a couple of hours. It's broken radio, but the music still comes out of the speakers. That's Rod's Garage, broadcasting live from high atop Aubrey Plaza, Fraser, Colorado. Only on Grand County Community Radio on some Saturday at 6 p.m.
1: Some Saturday. I love it. It was a good segue because we were just talking in studio here about our Corvette projects. So the Rodcaster might have some tips for us. I don't know. Maybe I need to get in with it. It was good graces and help me out with my vet.
2: There you go. She was saying she's just going to get rid of it, but
1: eventually.
2: And I said we should get rid of my sister-in-law's, but I didn't say that, Jean, if you're listening. And if you are listening, you might want to donate. 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
1: Come on,
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2: 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Is there anything we need to add to that?
1: Yeah. So if you go to KFFR.org, there's a big button that says donate. And honestly, every dollar goes towards the station and all of the things that we do for you. We have community calendar. We do the fishing report. We have the pet report. We have all of these great things that connect you with the community and connect you with the people around you. And think about all of the cool things that you would miss out if KFFR went away.
2: And the weekly calendar. We can't forget calendar. That's a biggie.
1: That's right.
2: In that last set, that was Barbara Streisand. In case you don't know who Barbara Streisand is, big listener of Barbara Streisand in my high school days, and I think my brother might be listening today. He had shoulder surgery about a week ago, so he can't go out really, and he told me he was going to listen. So, Rod, however you want to be known right now, that was for you. Barbara Streisand, one less bell to answer, and a house is not a home. And then DJ Massey did H-Town doing Knocking the Boots. Anything you want to say about that?
1: No, honestly, I did not partake in Knocking the Boots in high school, but I do have to say that song kind of reminded me of my senior year homecoming. They played that song at the end of homecoming, and I thought it was just the weirdest song, but now it's kind of a little bit iconic for a class of 1996. I've just dated myself there, guys, so anybody else out there, class of 96, rock on.
2: It's, and you know, it's just fun how our musical tastes kind of evolve. So we're going to play one of Massey's songs again. We're getting to the 2 o'clock hour, so we're going to have new DJs coming in at 2. So I'm going to play some songs that might make you say, all right, let's move on to these new DJs. Then my next songs, if as many as we can play of mine in between hers, are all from musicals because in high school, I was into musicals. So one, I have a song that's going to come up from Godspell. I have one from Jesus Christ Superstar and one from The Music Man because I was Zanita in The Music Man.
1: Ooh, that's a big role.
2: And for my 16th birthday, we went to see Jesus Christ Superstar at the movie theater.
1: Nice.
2: And Godspell was a production that was done at my high school. And I believe my brother Rod played the piano in it. But send me a text and let me know if that's right, Rod. All right. Be sure and give KFFR.org. Let's get back to the music.

Hello, hello. The time is 2:03 p.m. You are listening to KFFR Winter Park 88.3 and KWTR Fraser 89.1. Welcome to our annual membership drive. We're still standing after 10 years. Will you stand with us? Hello, and welcome to Stumbling Through Sunday Membership Drive Edition. You're lucky you've tuned into one of the rare membership drive editions of Stumbling Through Sunday. There'll only be two of these this entire year. That's bizarre. Yeah, but in case you don't really know about our membership drive, this is KFFR's big push to earn as much as we can to keep serving our community. So yeah, I'm here to tell you about that, and then we'll also be playing my range of music that I already played. This next song is going to be a crazy switch up, one of those that I'm, you can say, famous for, but you also can't. But yeah, a little bit about KFFR. This station, I love it so much. I moved up here, 3 years ago from Littleton, Colorado, a bit south of Denver. And I was always listening to the radio. It was always, you know, these big automated stations with like some people talking in between. And they're always genre-based. And that's one big thing I love about KFFR, how it's not genre-based. As you see me, I have quite a few different songs from country and alternative, and then we'll even get into some reggae. And it depends on how I'm feeling today. But yeah, that's, and then you'll also see, you, like that last song we heard from You, I Don't Know How to Love by Yvonne Elliman from DJ Shady Elm, completely different from what I'm playing today. And that's why I love KFFR. So the way this membership drive works is there will be different teams. I am on Team Banjo Beats, that's pop and I believe bluegrass. Does that sound right? I think so, but I'm on it with some of my favorite DJs from this entire station. DJ Pansky, DJ Allie Oakley, DJ Roland Cole, DJ Allie B, myself, DJ Foxy, DJ Dave, DJ Dolly, DJ Lala, Lady Abigail, Buffalo Joe, DJ Shady Elm, JoJo, and Conductor Joe. A few stories about a few of these. DJ Foxy, I've actually known through a while, through my mom. She's an amazing person and an even better DJ. She will always play. She'll have some amazing theme based off what the what today is, like the national. I remember I subbed for her once and it was national, I think, Aviation Day, and she played aviation songs. It was great. She's an awesome, awesome. DJ Shady Elm, she's always playing something different. Whenever I come in, because she's always right before me, it's amazing. Lady Abigail, I've also been with her, and just always working through whatever's happening, whether it's technical difficulties or just having fun playing music. DJ Pansky, I know a little bit. I've suffered her show many times and definitely listened to it. Always a really, really fun show. I could go on for ages and ages about all these DJs, but yeah, I'm just going to get into the music, and then we'll talk a little bit more about the membership drive.

0: All right. Let's see here. We've heard a wide range of songs, and it has only been three songs. But I'm here with DJ Foz now.
1: DJ Cohen in the house.
0: That's me.
1: Well, thanks for letting me crash your show. I just wanted to say thank you for everything you do for the station. And we should let our listeners know you're our youngest DJ.
0: I am.
1: How old are you?
0: I'm 14.
1: 14 years old, ladies and gentlemen. How long have you been doing this?
0: I started doing this in September of 2025.
1: And what do you think is the biggest thing you've learned?
0: Ooh, that's tough.
1: Have you learned anything?
0: I definitely have. The tricky part's deciding what the biggest thing I've learned is.
1: That's fair.
0: Yeah. Let's see. I don't know.
1: Well, you can ponder that. I'll come back to that
0: question.
1: Yeah, I'm
0: definitely going to have to think about that for a little bit.
1: So DJ Cohen is part of our youth programming that we do. He started with us last year when we had a teacher at the middle school, Miss Roush, started the podcast club. And what did you do with her?
0: So we just pretty much, we would go down into this little, we called it the AV room downstairs in the middle school, and we'd go in there and write podcasts on good days. Some days that did not happen at all. And then there was recording. There was recording, producing, lots of technical difficulties with our equipment. But yeah, it turned out great. She was Miss Roush was also a DJ. DJ Roush. She had a Thursday show. I think she called it Colorado Cocktail.
1: That's right. Very
0: yeah,
1: good.
0: It was a great show.
1: Yeah, she was a great DJ. We miss her.
0: Yes, we really do.
1: But she helped get us into the middle school, and now Mr. Bohr is taking the lead. What do you think? I thought your podcast this year was fantastic.
0: Yeah, I think it turned out interesting. I think I definitely could have done a lot more, but it turned out good. It was, I think it was informative, and I got a lot of good feedback on it.
1: Nice. And then you're graduating in just 1 week, and you're moving up to the high school.
0: That's true.
1: And what's your biggest thing you're looking forward to at the high school?
0: Let's see. I think, I don't know about looking forward to. I know I'm not looking forward to block schedule, but let's see. Looking forward to,
1: it's got
0: to
1: be Panther Radio.
0: Panther Radio is going to be pretty awesome. You're going to be hearing some DJ Cohen in the mornings on Panther Radio. Definitely check that out. Let's see. I think I'm in probably too many AP classes that I could swallow, so that's going to be fun, but I'm excited. I already have some homework from one of my AP teachers for the summer. So
1: I used to be one of those AP teachers that gave summer homework. I hate those teachers.
0: They're the worst.
1: But think of it this way. You're getting such good experience, and that's one of the things that we're doing here at KFFR. We believe in giving the youth a voice on our station. So we do Youth Week every year. And last year during Youth Week, you were a guest youth DJ, but this year you were a mentor DJ.
0: I was mentoring Mr. Bryce. He went by DJ Eclipse. We had a lot of fun, played a lot of Imagine Dragons. Yeah, it was a really fun show. Yeah, it was a lot of fun.
1: Yeah, you guys did fantastic. And then, of course, you became a regular DJ every Sunday in September.

0: I will. I'll say your name. If you leave a message, I might also leave you. I might also say your message. But yeah, you'll definitely get a shout out. And you'll be helping youth DJs, middle-aged DJs, old DJs throughout the county. It'll be great.
1: That's right. We got big plans for Panther Radio. With you at the helm, we're thinking we can air more basketball games, more football games, maybe do some theater live on the air. Really, I'm excited to have you. Basically, you're going to be my station manager. What do you think?
0: Sounds great. Now I'm scared.
1: So we had a couple requests here. What are we playing?
0: We did. That last one was Love Story by Taylor Swift. And then not this next song, but the one after that will be Werewolves of London by
1: Warren Zevon.
0: Thank you. Warren Zevon.
1: Who requested that?
0: That was my grandpa, actually.
1: Hey, grandpa. Thanks for listening. Does your grandpa always listen?
0: He usually does, yeah. He's listened from, I think the furthest away was Argentina, I want to say.
1: Oh, wow. Where's he listening right now?
0: I think Granby.
1: All right. Well, that works, too. Is he listening on the radio, or is he streaming it?
0: I don't know. I'll have to ask him.
1: All right. Well, thanks for being our youngest DJ, and we look forward to having you run Panther Radio next year. Keep up the good work, Cohen.
0: All right. Thanks, DJ Foz. All right. Well, we're just going to get right back into the music here.

Then that was Werewolves of London, one of our song requests. Oh my gosh. And then before that was Spice Up Your Life by the Spice Girls. So a little bit more about this membership drive. And this is going to be a show of having me talk a lot more than I usually do. And I still talk quite a bit. So pretty much what we do here is, if you're not familiar with KFFR, let's say you're from Denver or Telluride or Steamboat and you're just driving through, wanting to listen to some amazing music, KFFR is a community radio station. We are a nonprofit and we're funded by mainly our community. This is by a lot of user donations and fundraising events. So we're going to talk a little bit about the past, the present, and the future of KFFR and how your donation really changed what's happening. So we exist because your community, this very community, this Grand County, Fraser, Grand Lake, Granby, Tabernash, Winter Park, Kremlin community has really supported us. In 2020, we actually almost shut the doors because of the COVID pandemic, and there's two DJs allowed in here at the time just because of that entire outbreak and things. And so that kind of, and the town of Fraser donated $15,000 that helped KFFR continue to grow. You can also continue to keep us growing, and I should mention this. Your gift is 100% tax deductible. Recent changes in the tax code allow non-itemizers to deduct up to $1,000 or $2,000 joint in cash gifts to a 501c3 nonprofit. So that means it's tax deductible. 100%. No strings attached, I think. But you never really know, do you? So a little bit about the present. I'm sitting here right now, and this is our 10-year anniversary, and I'm the youngest DJ. I'm 14, and it's an amazing, amazing experience for me. I remember very clearly, I was sitting in this very room on Youth DJ Day last year, so 2025, and after everything was over, I went over and I asked DJ Foz, and I said, do you guys have an available spot for DJs? And they immediately made me feel just like home and got me this lovely, lovely one-hour show on Sundays. And you're supporting the future of KFFR too, whether it's $1 or $1 million, which, hey, I'm not going to stop you from donating $1 million. But you're helping us for the next storm, the next thing that Grand County or KFFR in general, whether it's COVID, whether it's any troublesome fire, get through, is we're a reliable source of information throughout the county. And it's an analog thing. So you go in and you turn on your car and we're there. It's like magic. It's crazy. And we're also funding things like the satellite studio in Grand Lake and Kremlin. So I live right by Lake Granby. So that means it's like a 45-minute drive. And obviously, I can't drive. So thanks a ton, Mom, for driving me here every Sunday. And that satellite studio in Grand Lake, which we're actually going to be fundraising for with Skankin Nation and Lance Rogers. I'll talk about a little bit about that later. And so then I don't have to drive 45 minutes. I can drive 10 minutes. It's great. So this is your donation, no matter what it is helping. And right now, my team, Banjo Beats, is in the lead. We have raised $2,410. But you know what that problem is? DJ Cohen has no dollars. DJ Cohen is sad because of that. So you should donate. You can say DJ Cohen. You can say DJ Lady Abigail, DJ Pansky, DJ Allie, any of them. Make sure it's Banjo Beats. But anything will really help KFFR. It's going to be amazing. So Jessica and Kyle Barrett, thanks a ton for donating. Hey, I know you guys. Thanks a ton for your donation and loving KFFR. Anyway, we'll get back to the music so you don't have to hear me keep blabbering on and on and on about donating. But hey, you should donate. You go to kffr.org. Our homepage has changed into our Give Butter page. So I honestly thought it was Give Better page, but it's butter. Butter? I don't know why it's butter. But it's Give Butter. That is just, it's amazing. You don't have to be related to me, but if you're related to me, you should donate too. You can be from Great Britain for all I care, and you should donate. Anyway, that's my spiel about advertising. Oh, I got one more thing here. Join us this Wednesday, June 3rd, from 6 to 7 p.m. at the KFFR Studios as we celebrate the businesses of the Fraser Valley Center with a free live performance by the local band Titty Bruhu. My pronunciation is miserable today. This free public event honors community partnership. Bring your own beverage, enjoy some free popcorn, and spend the evening with great local music.
Anyway, well, we're going to get back into some music. You might hear a bit. Yeah, so let's see what we got up next. This is a Matsuyahu song, and then after that, a complete switch up, John Party.

And I'm back. I've got another donation update. Mr. Byron Church donated and suggested something from the hiccup. Oh my gosh, the hip abduction. So that will be up next.

Hello, hello. I'm back with more great news. I've received two more donations, the station has received two more donations. The one for me was from Miss Carly Maurer. Thanks a ton. I'm glad you're enjoying the show. And then another one, Sam, who's a friend of Bobby Kirshner, donated $60. So thank you, Sam. Yeah, this has been a great show. DJ GCW, I'm not sure why it says JP in there, but GCW will be joined next by DJ Tony, who is his pitch partner on this lovely, lovely Sunday. So yeah, this has been a really, really fun show, gotten lots of donations. Thank you, thank you, thank you. I'm not beating DJ Lady Abigail, which I'm not entirely sure how she got that many donations, but I'm going to try. Well, yeah, we're just going to keep on going until it's time for me to leave.

And one more thing. I do have two shows that are going to be match sponsors. So what that means is a business will come in and match whatever you donate. So tomorrow we have two shows. Ali B's show, Tiber Dash Tavern, will be donating. So if you're in the mood to donate, I would wait until Ali B's show. That'll be from 4 to 5:30. And then Toma's show, Whirlwind Beats, his show will be with Never Summer Mountain Products, and that'll be from 6 to 7 p.m. So this is kind of cool how this works during our membership drive. You can donate $1, and Tavern Ash Tavern will donate $1. You can donate $1 million, and Never Summer Products might donate $1 million. I don't know what the rules are that on, but I think they will try and match the donate to the best of their abilities. But yeah, we're currently at those few last donations, 6% of our 75 grand goal. This 75 grand goal, well, you think it's a lot for a station so small, it is going to help us so much in about every single area you can think of. 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

0: 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Welcome to our annual membership drive. We're still standing after 10 years. Will you stand with us? Because I absolutely love this show. I love this station. It gives sort of an avenue for a lot of different music to be played on one central radio station for a place that has so many different people within it, so many different walks of life. But we all came to Grand County together, and I mean, we all love music. You're listening to the radio, so you have to like music, because nowadays you can stream music. You can do just about anything else other than listen to the radio. But thank you for listening to the radio. And thank you to those who have already supported us on this fundraising drive. We really appreciate all of the donations that you have been giving. And I will say that I am part of the classic rock and indie team, which is known as the Grassroot Giants, because I guess those clash together quite a bit. I mean, start off in the garage. Some bands make it, some bands don't, and that's okay. Either way, it's music. Everybody loves music, and especially with how streaming works nowadays, you get a lot more access to music that you may have never heard of before. And again, I'm DJ GCW, but today I am joined with DJ Tony. DJ Tony, would you like to say hello?
1: GCW, thanks for having me. DJ GCW, my name is Tony. I'm on the Tony Show. That would make me Tony. I want to thank GCW for having me today. I really appreciate it.
0: Thank you.
1: My pleasure. And I'm looking forward to playing some music today and having a good old time. And hopefully, let's make some money for this place. Like, this is a great place.
0: Let's make so much money for this place. Like, this place is amazing. I absolutely love that we're able to just be here, come out every Sunday, play music for 2 hours. It's awesome for me, at least.
1: Reverend.
0: So, at least to start off the show, I mean, if you have listened to my shows before, I like to introduce people to new music, and I wanted to start off with a sort of similar theme for today's show. These are a few of my favorite songs, not my favorite songs, but some songs that I've definitely picked up over the past year that have all been released within 2026, so hopefully you guys enjoy it as much as I do.

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1: Just want to take a little step aside to say thank you so much for the donation, Hadley Gallup. Thank you for supporting KFFR and the future of KFFR. And as of right now, a $25 donation can become $50 right now, helping keep local music, local stories, and live DJs on the air. And I will say, we just played the Pet Report, but we have a wide range of reports that are available to us to play in between songs, and I absolutely love them. I mean, I'm the person who runs the weather report, so I may or may not be a little bit biased by saying that I love the weather report, but it's pretty sweet. You need to know what the weather's going to be like up here because changes all the time. Everything that you do up here is influenced by the weather, whether it be too breezy to do certain activities or not breezy enough to do certain activities or too rainy, not rainy enough. It's all just a flip of the coin, and I'm glad I'm able to provide that to y'all. But there's also the water report, fishing report, and just the plain old community calendar, keeping you in tune with exactly what's going on in the county. I absolutely love that we have such a variety of reports that we can just get information out to y'all with. But we're going to keep on rolling with music.

0: To start off the show, you just heard that was Playing the Hits by Dollar Bird Last. And I always like, again, playing some new stuff that you may not have heard before. And for me, that song is pretty much hitting it on the nail of the, or the head of the nail, because, well, don't you get tired of playing the hits? You want to play some music that maybe people haven't heard before, and maybe those people like that music, want to hear it again, want to keep hearing music like that, and you never really know until you actually listen to that music. But to start off the show, we started off with Fire Season by John Craigie, which sort of in line with that sort of statement. Every single time I go to a John Craigie show, we always end up next to someone who has never really seen him before. And every single time at the very end of the show, they're always like, where's this person been for all my life? And I mean, he hasn't been around for too long, so it's not their whole life, but he at least is a little bit underground when it comes to sort of hitting the scene. So I'm always glad when people get to hear his music for the first time live and always want to go see him again. So yeah, we started off with Fire Season by John Craigie. You also heard Playing the Hits by Dollar Bird. And then in smack in the middle of those two songs, that was Lone Star by Cactus Lee. So again, just some stuff I figured out this past year that was all released within the past year, or not even the past year, just in the last 6 months. So a lot of new music, a lot of good new music that's been coming out. And I want to hand it over to DJ Tony. What kind of show do you like to run?
1: Thanks, GCW. You know, I really enjoy, if you really wind the clock back to when I really started listening to music, I was definitely a classic rock guy, no doubt about that. Love The Who, love Zeppelin, Stones, Beatles, all that good stuff. And I was just trying to think the other day, what was my first concert, right? So, because I can always pinpoint to the point where music really took my soul, like really spoke to me. And it was, I had been listening to music for quite a while. I got to 1993, I was serving in the military, I was in the Navy, and one of my good friends was a huge Deadhead, and I was not. And you know, I was really into more like Van Halen. I was into, you know, some 80s hair bands and some other classic rock that I just told you. And we went to this Jerry Garcia Band concert. It was November 17th, 1993. From that day forward, my life was changed. I couldn't believe I went to something that felt like church to me. It felt like something that I couldn't believe. I was 23 at the time. I couldn't believe I was missing it. And we, you know, we just had a blast with it. And the trajectory of my musical taste changed. I still love the music that I grew up with, you know, the stuff that I heard in the mall when I was a kid. So I'd like to kick my tunes off right now. And my kind of show kind of works with that.

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1: Come out and prove that this town is full of heart as we celebrate 10 years on air at Granby Ranch on Wednesday, June 10th. 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
0: Don't miss it, Wednesday, June 10th at Granby Ranch. We'll begin with a celebration by our board of directors at 4 p.m., and then Maddie Brown gets the party started at 5 p.m. That's 10 years of music.
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2: Solid. Here we are, KFFR. Don't forget that birthday, that 10th anniversary birthday is going to be spectacular. I've had the pleasure of working with Shakedown Street. They are phenomenal, if not one of the better Grateful Dead cover bands in the country. If they weren't, I'd be surprised. They showed up at one of our gigs with about $100,000 worth of sound and bouncing it off
3: of
2: mountains. It was pretty amazing. And also, everybody, this is our membership drive time. 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If you want, become a Blue Spruce member and donate $40 a month. You get a lot of good stuff with that. You get Blue Spruce in-house concerts once a month. You get a percentage off of ticket prices for places like Devil's Craft when there's shows around. And we've got a lot of really cool stuff in here. Really cool hats. Really cool. I don't know if the disco balls are giveaway, but if they are, that's really cool. It's 3:34 here in the studios. Give what you can. Say hi. Go to our KFFR.org and just give what you can. We'd appreciate it. It helps us. It helps guys like me and GCW have a little fun here at the studio.
4: Oh, yeah. And again, I'm really excited about the 10th birthday bash. I absolutely love going to concerts over at Granby Ranch, and I can't believe that they're doing it at Granby Ranch again for this coming birthday bash, because last year it was a blast. Hope to see you guys out there because, well, again, it's a blast. You can't go wrong with some good old music on the lawn. Hopefully the weather holds out for it, but at the same time, I'll take any moisture that we can get. So I won't complain too much about that. And anything else you need to say, DJ Tony?
2: No, I'll piggyback off of what you said. I love the venue over there. I mean, I adore the venue over there. It's a great place to see concerts. They really know how to run it right. And I can't wait for the birthday party. I'm super excited. I mean, I'm besides myself to see Shakedown Street again. I haven't seen them in like 4 years. And any deadhead out there, I'm sure, in our area has seen this band, and they could tell you themselves, they are one of the most spectacular Grateful Dead cover bands you'll ever see.
4: And I mean, hear from him himself. So we're just going to keep on swinging with music, but I hope to see you guys there at the 10th birthday bash.

continuing on, I mean, it's the membership drive, and I have to hop back on here to let you guys know KFFR is a great place, and has been a great place for 10 years, and we, as a community, can make that another 10 years ahead. And, I mean, you get community matching for all the donations that you are making for this drive from May 31st through at least the next 2 weeks. So keep on donating. 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KFFR is a great place. Helps me get out here on Sundays. Helps me get out of the house. I mean, how can you complain about getting somebody out of the house? Especially up here in Grand County. You got to find stuff to do. But we're going to keep on rolling with music.

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2: Keeping it rolling with, again, a lot of new music has been coming out this year, just as far as, you know, the first 6 months. So we just started off, or you just heard, Slugs by Melanie Baker from her first actual full release album, Somebody Help Me, I'm Being Spontaneous, which I absolutely love the name of that album. And I love how it starts off with a song called Ah. And it's a very long title of just A's and a few exclamation points at the end. But she screams just a little bit in that. Yeah, you heard that right. DJ Tony's impersonating it back there. And so I absolutely love that album by Melanie Baker, Slugs. That song is probably one of the best off of that album. I think it's one of the most popular as well. But that was followed up by Lifestyle by Lime Garden, and then Black Eagle Beach by Indie Grab. Again, just two more albums that came out just this year. Lime Garden has been making music for a little bit longer, but Indie Grab, I believe that was their first ever album that they released. It is self-titled. So, I mean, it's a good way to start off your band, do a self-titled album, isn't it?
3: Absolutely, GCW. That was a great tune. And here we are again. Here we are, KFFR. We are in the midst, the first day of our annual membership drive. This is my first annual membership drive, actually, this year.
2: Congratulations.
3: Why, thank you. I feel enriched already. And, the bottom line is this radio station is a fantastic community-driven place. All the DJs are here voluntarily. There are a few paid people up here that do a fantastic job. Our board is great. They facilitate such a wonderful place to come in to work. And we get to come in here and play our music. And, you know, it's really something for us. And if you can give a dollar, if you can give $5, you know, as a one-timer, if you can give as much as $40 a month and become a Blue Spruce member even, that'd be fantastic. So whatever you can do, whatever you can give, go ahead, go to KFFR.org and go ahead and donate now. This is a wonderful place to be, a great place for community here in the Valley, and we absolutely love it. With that said, we'll move on to some more music. It is Sunday. I'd like to keep it a little bit rock and roll gospel church, and the next two tunes will be based on that, and one has a surprise guest in it we'll talk about in a minute.
2: Yeah, and I do want to say, for those who have listened to my show before, stick around after these next few tunes for the forecast at 4, where I give a little bit of a preview of what this next week will look like when it comes to weather. So stick around after these next few tunes. It'll be great.

0: 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The time is 3:59 p.m., almost 4 o'clock on the dot. 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Welcome to our annual membership drive. We are still standing after 10 years, and I am so glad that I am still here after a year and a half. And wow, it's been quite the journey for me. And how long have you been here, DJ Tony?
1: Well, about 20 minutes.
0: Awesome. Well, you know, he probably loves it here more than I do. It must be very cool, very novel for this guy. But what did we just listen to right there?
1: So I wanted to keep everything a little Sunday gospel-y, rocky. The first song was Running on Faith with Eric Clapton. Just a great song. If you ever get a chance, check out Clapton 24 Nights, some of the best live produced music you're ever going to hear. The version on that will make you cry. It's so beautiful. And Across the River, Bruce Hornsby in the Range, Jerry Garcia taking over lead guitar in that version. And one cool fact I just learned about Bruce Hornsby in the Range this past weekend, the song Jacob's Ladder, do you remember that song?
0: Not off the top of my
1: step
0: head.
1: Step by step, yes, one okay. by one.
0: Oh, yes. Oh, yes. I remember that.
1: Higher. So that song was written by Bruce Hornsby.
0: Oh.
1: I never knew that till this weekend.
0: Wow. Well, learn something new every single day.
1: Right. So, but with that being said, guys, this is KFFR. I'm in the studio today. I'm Tony from The Tony Show. I am in here with GCW, who lays down the weather. We are in the midst of we're going through our annual drive of pledging money, and if whatever you can give, if it's a dollar, if it's five, if it's 10, if it's $5 a month, if it's $40 a month to become a Blue Spruce member, whatever it takes, we greatly appreciate you listening. And I'm going to turn it over to GCW with the weather.
0: Oh yeah, I mean, DJ GCW means DJ Grand County Weather, and you can always find the latest on my Facebook page, Grand County Weather, but you could hear it live from me right now. And what exactly are we looking at in weather? After the breezier conditions today, again, gusts of up to 35, 40 miles an hour possible today, mainly along with those showers, which are pretty weak. Again, those are pretty high base showers, so they create some verga underneath them. That verga creates some little tiny dry microbursts. But you could be seeing a little bit of light, even moderate rain possible. Maybe a stray lightning bolt, but I doubt that'll happen with exactly what those clouds are looking like, at least when I was out there. So doubt that, but over the course of this coming week, what exactly are we looking at? We're looking at a continuation of chances of showers and storms just about every single afternoon. But I will say the next 2 days, it's going to be very iffy when it comes to what are we actually going to see on the ground. I'd like to at least say that we're just going to be left with some drizzles, light rain. Because at least for the surface, the air will be extremely dry. It will create some high base showers and storms, but we really need that moisture to push from the front range, because there is some pretty deep moisture that is going to be setting up on the front range. We need to push that from the front range over the divide into our side of the divide. And as of right now, it looks like maybe Tuesday, late Tuesday, going into Wednesday morning is when we'll see that moisture hop over the divide and start to actually produce some more precipitous showers and storms for us. So crossing my fingers that that's the case. It does look hopeful that we will see some heavier showers later this week. However, for the next 2 days, it does look a little bit iffy when it comes to precipitation accumulation and really helping us out with those drought conditions, which again, if you did hear my weather report today, I am talking a little bit about, hey, this coming week, if we don't really see the fruits of these showers and storms, we could start to see just how dry we really are, because right now it looks pretty green, doesn't it?
1: It looks really beautiful outside. Every morning is absolutely stunning.
0: Yeah, and I absolutely love it for what we can hold right now, but especially when you're driving past, say, Lake Granby or just about any reservoir up here, you can definitely tell that it's a little bit lower than where it should be. And I'm not talking very scientific because I don't have the numbers on that, but it doesn't
1: Math.
0: Look like it should be. Yeah, that doesn't look like it should be that low. So
1: correct.
0: Over the next week, again, chances of afternoon showers and storms just about every single day. Those chances will peak Wednesday and Thursday as that heavier moisture pushes in. And we will just continue to see pretty warm temperatures. Today we saw about a 3 to 8 degree warm up as compared to yesterday. And we will see another about 3 to 8 degree warm up again tomorrow. So We will settle within the 70s across much of the county for the rest of the week this week. So pleasant temperatures, but I mean, we just need to get rid of that drought, and hopefully later in the summer with that more active monsoon season, we will see some actual relief. I mean, we need it. So,
1: yes, we do.
0: Yeah, so we're going to keep on rolling with the music, though. Again, I'm DJ GCW. I usually try to play some newer music. So today I'm playing a bunch of music that just came out this year. So maybe you haven't heard it before. Maybe you haven't heard of the artist before. A lot of these artists are people who are just putting out their debut albums. And I'm loving the music that's coming out. I'm loving the sounds that are coming out today. So we're just going to keep on introducing you to the music.
1: GCW. One more thing. Can I ask you one question?
0: Only if it's a good question.
1: I was young. I needed the money. No, what was your feed into music? What was the thing? Was it any specific thing? Was there a time? Was there a place? Was there something tangible that you saw? What was the thing that got you wanting to come in here and play music? Not just come in here and play music, but grabbed you. What grabbed you musically?
0: I would say the first time that I really like got into music was when my dad kept feeding me both my mom and my dad when I was younger would burn me CDs every once in a while just to be like, hey, here's some music. And that would be their way of introducing me to new music. But then when the times were a-changing, I got myself an iPod Nano.
1: Mm-hmm.
0: And every single Friday, my dad would load on just maybe like 1 to 3 songs that were new. And I'd listen to those on repeat. I mean, the iPod Nano was so small, like the storage was minimal.
1: But I remember.
0: We still had plenty of songs that we could listen to. Every single Friday, I would have another few songs to listen to. So that's what really got me into music, is just listening to it. I mean, my parents had a great wide range of music taste, so I got exposed to a lot of it when I was young, and I just never really stopped from there.
1: Do you remember one of the first songs, or maybe it wasn't the first song, but I'm sure you got to a point, I do this now. You hear a song and it captivates you and you play it over and over again like you have OCD.
0: I mean, I will say I did rewatch The Pretender by Foo Fighters music video just about 100 times in a day. I thought that was like one of the coolest music videos ever. And it was like on demand back on like Comcast, Xfinity, like back when they used to have music videos on demand. That was one of the music videos that just popped up and I could not stop watching that. And same thing for, I believe it was Stuck Like Glue by Sugarland.
1: Yeah, I remember them.
0: Yeah, so Stuck Like Glue by Sugarland and The Pretender by Foo Fighters. You can't really get much more different than those two songs, but those were definitely the first two songs that I just didn't stop listening to. So that's sort of how I got into it.
1: And now, and somehow you found yourself in here. Like you went from there to completely loving music, coming in here one day and saying, you know, I think I'd like to keep doing this.
0: Yeah, and I mean, it's been a year and a half now, and I've absolutely loved it the entire time. So I think we should hand it back off to the music, but thank you for getting that out of me. I haven't thought about The Pretender by Foo Fighters, that music video
1: sitting, not your fault.
0: sitting on repeat in my living room for a while.

0: Greetings, Grand County. This is your water report. I'm Evie Guay with the Headwater Center, bringing you the latest readings from the headwaters of the Colorado River. On Saturday, May 30th, the Colorado River near Kremling peaked at 410 cubic feet per second. The Fraser River below Crooked Creek peaked at 51.1 CFS or cubic feet per second, and the Williams Fork River below the reservoir peaked at 18 cubic feet per second. On Saturday, May 30th, the high temperature for the Colorado River at Kremling was 66 degrees Fahrenheit. The Fraser River at Tabernash was 65.8 degrees Fahrenheit, and the Williams Fork near Parshall was 55.6 degrees Fahrenheit. Next up are reservoir levels. With a historically low snowpack, our reservoir levels are low. Lake Granby is 65.9% full. Green Mountain Reservoir is 34.6% full, and the Williams Fork Reservoir is 53% full and remains closed to motorized recreation. Now let's take a quick look at Trans Mountain diversions, water that is sent from the west of the Continental Divide to the Front Range. As of Saturday, May 30th, the 24-hour average diversion for the Adams Tunnel at Grand Lake was 221 cubic feet per second. The Moffitt Tunnel at Winter Park was 274 cubic feet per second. This has been your water report. I'm Evie reporting for the Headwater Center, where we educate about the vital actions we must take to conserve and protect our rivers and water supply. Learn more at headwatersriverjourney.com. 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
1: That was just the water report, and as I said earlier, I don't really know much about the water levels, but there were all the numbers for you. I mean, everything was read out for you, so you can't have anything left up to the imagination. But I do want to give a little thank you to Weather Lover. Very, very interesting name for the donation. Thank you so much for your donation. It says, love the local band.
2: Yeah, Weather Lover.
1: Weather Lover. 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And again, KFFR is a great place to be. 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All donations through the next 2 weeks will be matched. So that $50 donation will be $100. Wow. That's a lot of money.
2: 50 turns into 100.
1: It's crazy.
2: That is fantastic.
1: I know, right?
2: So look, everybody, even if you only pledge like $5 or a dollar, like your dollar turns to two. You're
1: crazy.
2: Wow, I'm good at this is math. This is good math.
1: You're good at this math?
2: Basic math, yeah. You know,
1: we've been talking behind the scenes about difficulties with math, but we'll leave that conversation for another day. We got a few more songs to play on through, so we're just going to hop right back to the music.
2: Boom.

0: Starting off the 4 o'clock hour there, that was Helen by Flowerhouse and Another Beautiful Day by Courtney Barnett. And Courtney Barnett's been pretty elusive for at least my dad and I. That is an artist that he's been wanting to see for a while. And I was just telling DJ Tony how basically every single year for the past 7, 8 years at this point, it's been a thing where I gift my dad some tickets to Widespread Panic at Red Rocks. Always the Saturday show. Always got to enjoy the Saturday show the most because Friday's the start off. It is sometimes a little bit more of a party, but Sunday is when it starts to relax a little bit more. But Saturday is definitely like the perfect show because it starts off a little bit more dancey, goes into a little bit more jammy, and you get a little bit of everything on those Saturday shows. So I've been going for the past, again, 7, 8 years to go see Widespread Panic with my dad and absolutely love it. But Courtney Barnett has been quite elusive. It's a show that he's been wanting to see for quite a while. She's from Australia, so she doesn't really come out here that often, but she is coming out here this year, and unfortunately, I already have a concert that day. I don't like to talk about that.
1: Darn it!
0: Yeah, it's a real darn it.
1: No!
0: That's what I'm saying.
1: Lionheart!
0: But what kind of music you got coming up next?
1: Well, first of all, I really want to thank you again for having me here. This is always fun. This is really fun. We're in the middle of this. Well, we're not even in the middle. We are just starting this membership drive.
0: First day, yeah. And we're already 6%? 6% of the way?
1: 6% of the way?
0: 6% of the way to our $75,000 goal. And again, that $75,000 goal may sound like a lot, but again, any dollar amount counts.
1: Yes. Yeah. $1. Everything gets matched right now too, right?
0: Everything
1: gets matched by a business.
0: Everything.
1: So if somebody gives $100, what does a business give?
0: $100.
1: $100. Wow. Math.
0: Wow. Again, we're coming up with that math, but we're going to keep on rolling through your music.
1: Yeah. And GCW, again, thank you for

0: away a little bit from Gospel Sunday. However, I wanted to, the first song I wanted to do is a song that defines a lot about, that's me, Tony from the Tony Show. And it is a Blues Brothers tune, and the Blues Brothers meant a lot to me as a young kid. And through my 30s, I was a huge SNL fan.
1: I'll say, like, whenever I watch a movie and I just have nothing else to watch, I always put on the Blues Brothers.
0: It's fantastic.
1: It's ludicrous. It's absurd, but in the best way possible.
0: And to be fair, the music is out of this world.
1: And all the cameos.
0: Unbelievable. You know, you got Aretha coming in there. You got Ray Charles in there, you know. And don't forget, the Blues Brothers band was a great band that was formed by the great Paul Schaefer from David Letterman's band from all those years. And he started out as the Saturday Night Live band director when the show first came out in 75. So I watched a lot of that. And when we were kids, I remember... It was always a struggle to make it up to the musical act. And when you did, you pretty much went to sleep. But then when I became like a little older, 8, 9, I could stay up till like, you know, almost 1 a.m. My parents loved that I loved watching it. So, you know, John Belushi, Dan Aykroyd, and the great Blues Brothers band out of this world. I'd like to start off with a cover they do, and I'm not going to tell you what it is, but then the song after that, we're going to stop after that, and then I'll explain the next song for you real quick.
1: All right, let's get into it.

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1: During this membership drive, we have so many events where you can make your voices heard or just make your presence known, again, by donating to KFFR, helping out KFFR keep running for another 10 years. I mean, 10 years already. And I'm very excited again for that 10th birthday bash over at Granby Ranch, because I'll be there. I'll 100% be there. And I'm very excited to hear Shakedown Street once again. I feel like last time I was there, it got a little bit rainy, so I wasn't able to see their full show. So hopefully, cross my fingers, weather holds out for them. We'll see. But that was a great first song for you, DJ Tony.
4: Yeah, well, thank you. I appreciate it. You know, this has been a ton of fun. May I call you DJ Grand County Weather?
1: I mean, that sounds a little formal. I'm not too formal of a person.
4: Maybe it'll match the bow tie I'm wearing. Well, look, this has been fantastic. I really enjoy this. I love that we work at a place that, by the way, KFFR here is just so much fun. It's all community oriented. We have 80 DJs that volunteer here. We have some executives that really work their tail off, who we're very grateful for. And we are grateful to all of you who do help fund us and in our endeavors as DJs. And we really thoroughly enjoy and appreciate everything you can give. If you can, give a dollar. If you can, give five. If you can, all the way up to $40 a month and become a Blue Spruce member, where you're going to get a ton of perks, including percentages off on tickets, free tickets sometimes, monthly shows in our studio. And it's really just and really cool stuff to wear. Like, I know we got some pretty solid KFFR hats.
1: Oh, 100%.
4: And they're the kind that breathe, right?
1: Yes.
4: They have the mesh in the back.
1: So you need that out here.
4: You don't get sweaty head.
1: Mm-hmm. Because so, even with it not being that humid, I mean, that sun beating at you at almost 9,000 feet of elevation. That
4: 110 degrees is 110 degrees.
1: Yeah.
4: But that 8, even if it's 000, under your hat.
1: Exactly. But what's this next song that we're going to be going into?
4: Well, real quick, the song that we played just before this one was B-Movie Boxcar Blues by the Blues Brothers. That version played was taken from Winterland out in San Francisco. It was one of the last shows at Winterland. The Blues Brothers were opening up for the Grateful Dead, which in itself is a wonderful mix of two worlds of mine that I love. And there's a great book that Phil Esch put out, and I'm sorry, it's one of the few books I've ever read, and I can't even remember the title. Looking for the Sound, maybe? Anyway, in that book, he talks about how the Blues Brothers opening up for them was one of the most fun things in the world, and they would stay up and laugh till 8 in the morning with Belushi and Aykroyd backstage.
1: I mean, it's the Blues Brothers. It's Belushi. Come on.
4: Right. So you can only imagine. The next song I want to get into, I tell everybody this is the song that if I were... Now, this is just a rock and roll blast in the face. So be prepared. It's a great crescendo of music. If I were a closing pitcher in baseball and I was coming out for music, this would be my tune. Now, if people out there who aren't familiar with baseball, hopefully you've seen the movie Major League and you remember Charlie Sheen's character, you know, throw him the heater, Ricky, that guy. Remember their manager? I forget his name. But anyway, this would be the song I would come out to with explosives and lights and everything. So this song is a song by Phish. It's one of the greatest under 3 minutes of rock and roll in rock and roll, as far as I'm concerned. Oh, and without further ado...

0: What's up, everybody? This is KFFR. My name is Tony from The Tony Show. I am sitting in with my good friend, DJ GCW.
1: GCW, don't get it mixed up.
0: Word. And that was Tweezer Reprise by Phish. I will tell everybody till the day I am gone, that is the greatest stadium song I've ever heard, bar none, not a close second. And that would be my entrance music. If I could remake the entrance of Ricky Vaughn in Major League coming into the game to close the game, I would put that on it. I'd scratch Wild Thing.
1: And he totally took the controls from me, because if you heard there, he was introducing himself there.
0: I was. I usually do that every time I walk down to dinner. It really bothers my family.
1: Well, you got to do something to bother your family, I guess.
0: Yeah.
1: Can always be pleasant,
0: no.
1: But these next few songs, it's going to follow a little bit of a different theme. I was talking about this one band that's sort of like new school Motown that I'm going to go see at Dillon Amphitheater later this year. And Tony was like,
0: by the way, that's the greatest venue I've ever been to.
1: Oh, it's beautiful, beautiful. And I mean, even in the very back of the auditorium or like the right. venue, you can see everything.
0: It is. Look, there are venues all over the country. I've been to the Gorge, obviously Red Rocks, all these places, Telluride, bar none, Dillon, with everything. The bathrooms look great. You don't
1: clean
0: wait
1: bathrooms.
0: For a drink.
1: That's very important.
0: It kind of does, right?
1: Yeah.
0: But lines are what's important to the bathroom.
1: Mm-hmm.
0: And I seem like, or maybe I just time it good. Anyway, sorry, go ahead. Dillon Amphitheater is the best.
1: Yes, Dillon Amphitheater. I absolutely love the venue, which is why I'm going to go see this next band live. But we're going to switch over to a little bit of a different theme. I'd been playing a lot of stuff from, again, this year, from the past 6 months that have been released. But this will be a little bit of new school Motown, followed by just good vocals, leading into some of the last songs of the show. But if you stick around after these songs, I'll give a little bit of another little look into what to expect this coming week.

0: again, those last few songs, a little bit different than the previous songs that I played during this show. That was Weak for Your Love by The Sacred Souls, which, again, I'm so excited to see them at Dillon Amphitheater. Obviously, DJ Tony would be excited to see them at Dillon Amphitheater, too, but I don't know if he's going to.
1: Mm-hmm.
0: Mm-hmm. And that was followed up by This Wintertime by Say She She and Another Life by Alabama Shakes, which I actually just went to see just this past week. And they were phenomenal live. First night, sold out. Way before I could even consider going to the show. Thankfully, they announced the second show because that had been a bucket list show for me for a while. I'd been craving to see Alabama Shakes for so long, and I was really bummed when they basically just said, we're going to break up. And I absolutely love Brittany Howard, but the solo stuff is still not the same as the whole band together in Alabama Shakes. Loved Brittany Howard's solo stuff, but really happy that they came back together. So glad with the show that they put on. Absolutely loved it. But this is going to be the end of the show. And as a one last reminder, afternoon showers and storms, chances of that continue through the week this week. Over the next 2 days, though, it will be a little bit lesser of a chance. We aren't going to be dealing with as at least moist of air at the surface. We will have to wait until later Tuesday to get some of that more heavy moisture, at least towards the surface here. And that will hopefully help us out with a little bit of drought relief. I mean, it's just going to basically be stagnating it at this point. That's the best that we can do with just how warm it's going to be later this week, with potentially 80 degrees getting hit in Kremling. So keep an eye on those temperatures, because before those showers and storms, or at least those clouds pop up in the afternoon, it could feel pretty warm. So keep an eye on the skies. Afternoon showers and storms are possible, but the heavier chances, or the greater chances of heavier precipitation, do come into play Wednesday and Thursday. So that's what to look out for this coming week. And again, this is the KFFR membership drive. Thank you guys so much for your donations to the station during this show. But we are going to be handing it off in a few minutes to DJ Snap and DJ Clifton. But before we do that, do you have anything else to say, DJ Tony?
1: Well, first I want to say thank you.
0: Of course.
1: GCW, I mean, this has been a ton of fun. And look, I can't tell you guys enough. I've said a bunch about like all the DJs and what we love to do and playing music and everything in between. The bottom line is there are a number of things this station does in the community. We just had a week long of kids coming in and learning how to be DJs. And it was great. And before our show, DJ Cohen, I believe.
0: DJ Cohen.
1: He's 14 years old, and he was in here because last year he came in and asked if there was something open. So we've got people from all spectrums in here and all ages, and it's just it's a wonderful facilitated place to work.
0: You never know what you're going to tune into.
1: Exactly. And I, you know, one of the things, and before we're going to play this song and get out of here, but one of the things I like to do is when I'm driving around, I hear a song that I've never heard before that I like. I open up that app that tells you what song it is, and then I've made a list of all these songs from all these DJs like yourself, and it's really cool to get that from the station. So one of these days when I've got it all put together, I'm going to do a show that is going to be an ode to all of the DJs here and all of the music that I've taken in from them.
0: That's a great idea.
1: Man, it's really great to hear that stuff, and it's really nice. You know, I've gotten so used to being on like my Apple Music and just like playing my playlists and, you know, kind of stuck in that border. But then I start listening to the radio again, and I forgot what a cool experience it was about like waiting with a, you know, a cassette tape and putting in that cassette tape to make sure you get your song. And guys, please, if you can donate, please donate. 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And without further ado, we're going to end this now with one more gospel tune.
0: Of course.
1: Stevie Wonder. I'm not going to say which song, but it's Wonder tune.
0: You have to guess it by the time that it's over.
1: Yes.
0: I mean, you'll be able to tell by basically the first 10 seconds, but thank you guys so much for listening. I will see you guys next Sunday.
1: Thank you for everything.
0: PM. Of course. Have a good one.

0: And greetings, Winter Park. 5:07 in the p.m. You're here with the Deadhead Holiday with me, Snap, and DJ Clifton, guest hosting today an extra special program. Phone the neighbors, wake the kids. 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Welcome to our annual membership drive. We are still standing after 10 years. Will you stand with us? And I hope you love KFFR Independent Radio as much as I do. It's all good. Become an evergreen member. Right now, I'm going to play a couple of tunes for you. How are you doing over there, Clifton?
1: Hit mic two. Turn on right next to one. Right next to one. Okay.
2: Hey, hey, hey. How you doing out there in Radioland? I hope you're doing well. And we're going to be here doing the pledge drive for you.
0: The microphone is falling off on Clifton here. We have technical difficulties.
2: Equipment adjustment to do here, but that's all right.
0: Yeah, okay. He turned the screw too far and the microphone's falling down. But he's on top of it.
2: We're all
0: professionals here, you know. 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All right, now we'll listen to some Crash Test Dummies.

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This is DJ Clifton, and I'm joining DJ Snap today, and we're going to do a little pledge driving. 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It's something this community created. So stay tuned right here. We're going to play some great music for you. And we'll be back right after this. This is KFFR. And KWTR.

0: Ah, the sweet sounds of Joni Mitchell, sounding so good throughout all these years. The great songwriting, the great voice of Joni Mitchell. Well, how you doing? This is DJ Clifton. I'm hanging out with DJ Snap today. We're doing a little pledge drive stuff, so I just hope that you can hang out with us for a little while. And we've got some great music to play, and we've got some great things to say. So stay tuned with us. All right.
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0: That's exactly right. KFFR is still standing because this community has stood behind it for 10 years. Let's get into some Creedence Clearwater Revival now. This is Fortunate Son.

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